8:22 on time, last and final hour inside your Sunday reset. 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Yeah, I know you guys definitely love this session. Lynette, what's up, darling? 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

with the team, Indian Walk team. 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

Enjoying the music. I am in my kitchen fixing a blender with a screwdriver in my hand, and I'm dancing to the soft music. Keep it jamming, keep it jamming, keep it jamming.

0: 33 on time, beautiful people. I know you guys are definitely enjoying the music. It's your Sunday reset, last and final hour. I don't know how to do it inside the last hour, right? Hi, good night, Ramona. My name is Victron from Digo. Can you play something special to let Quincy know that he's appreciated and I'm thankful for him being in my life? Thank you very much. Victron, all the nice music playing there. Trust me, all you have to do is hold Quincy. Lena, thank you so very much, darling. Raj, there, I see you. Helen, Crookshank, locked on. Enjoying the vibes as well. As we continue.
1: Turn it on. Turn it up.
2: 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DJ Ramona
0: is on. Say good evening going out to Mr. and Mrs. Stanley. Have a blessings to you guys. Glad to have you on board as well. Queen Terry, King Silver. All day in Boston. Hanging with her beautiful daughter.

It's Val Sain. She's enjoying the music with her hubby. You make me laugh. Yes, darling. 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Sheldon. Wishing his wife and himself a happy 29th wedding anniversary.

0: Beautiful people, that's approximately 14 more minutes left with you inside our Sunday reset. Let me say hi to David out there in Toronto, enjoying the music. Sparkle as well, she's enjoying the music. Yeah, who wouldn't enjoy this kind of music, especially in this kind of weather? Anyway, guys, I'm gonna give you one more song, then I'm gonna take a quick pause and come back and some reggae to close off. Yeah.
1: Turn it on. Turn it up.
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0: was a really beautiful Sunday evening, Ramona, in your company.
1: Safe travels. Thank you, sweetheart. Love and blessings, Rosalind. Thank you so very much.
2: Hi, Ramonzi. 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There is nothing better than World Cup and Ramonzi. Who does that?
1: Yeah, who does that? Yeah. Thank you, Moses.
3: Hey, my darling Ramona.
1: Hi, sweetheart.
3: Much love and blessings to you, my favorite DJ. I saw the Envy Junior and I saw the Jealousy, you know. Wish I could have your hands right through. Not for nothing, not for food. Just to hear you play music, girl. Love your blessings. Reach home safe. Look

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0: Well, that's true. 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And then

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0: Good morning. I am Chester Sambrano with headline news on CNC3 and the TBC Radio Network. Parliament staff are this morning making it clear that they are unbiased and will continue to do their jobs without prejudice. This comes as the government claims staff have been deliberately muting the microphones of government MPs. This resulted in what can be described as a chaotic scene with both government and opposition shouting across the floor. However, speaking under strict conditions of anonymity, staff members tell CNC3 News that despite what some are claiming, they serve both government and opposition equally. The staff say it matters not to them which political party is in power, and they operate professionally and without malice, and they were surprised by what transpired on Friday night in the lower house. Staff say they are prepared to continue working today for the reading of the mid-year budget review. CNC3 News was told that while the issue of supposed muting of mic was raised at the last broadcasting committee meeting, there was no conclusion and the matter was expected to be raised again when next the committee meets. Well, all eyes will be on the Parliament today as the Finance Minister presents the mid-year budget review. With the presentation just hours away, pressure is mounting on all sides. The opposition, nurses and business groups are demanding answers on jobs, wages and spending. President of the National Nurses Association of Trinidad and Tobago, Edie Stewart, says healthcare workers employed by the regional health authorities have gone more than a decade without a salary increase, and he wants the finance minister to provide a clear timeline for wage adjustments.
1: A simple statement from the Minister of Finance indicating when healthcare workers who are employed with the regional health authorities would receive a salary increase, and also how it will be determined.
0: In sport, the New York Knicks are NBA champions for the first time in more than five decades after defeating the San Antonio Spurs 94-90 in Game 5 of the NBA Finals on Saturday night. Playing on the road, the Knicks held their nerve in a tense contest to close out the series 4-1 and capture their first NBA title since 1973. The victory sparked wild celebrations among Knicks fans as one of the NBA's most storied franchises finally ended a 53-year championship drought. For San Antonio, the defeat ends an impressive playoff run, but the future remains bright for the young Spurs squad. Well, stay tuned for another news update at the top of the hour and for comprehensive coverage in our midday newscast and our major newscast at 7 p.m. on CNC3.

0: to you.
1: Oh,
0: sir.
1: You're going, sir?
0: I good.
1: Yes. Your weekend songs, like, it was really hectic.
0: I am good.
1: That's very good.
0: I'm up, I'm alive.
1: I'm blessed. Yeah. I hear you, buddy. Well, I know you're not a big football fan, and because you're working, most probably didn't see the games. Yeah, but I saw every game.
0: I saw a little bit of the Germany and Curacao game.
1: Oh, yeah, that was advantage.
0: No, I saw that back in Germany.
1: Oh, you did?
0: Yeah.
1: Okay, now I'm back in Brazil. But Brazil...
0: 1-1.
1: That Brazil hurt me. I ain't see them making the second side at all. Unless they really pull up the socks, because how you gonna score 1-1 against that? You know what I mean? Nah. Already goal is a good one, but I don't think it's good enough. But teams getting up. It's looking good.
0: What game's on today?
1: Today they have plenty games, and I think they have 4 games today, you know. I don't know how people get into work. I think the first game starts at midday.
0: No, I think one game went already, if I'm not mistaken.
1: No, the first game is midday. It's midday today.
0: You sure?
1: Yeah. But now I'm doing this World Cup matches. So today at 12 noon is Spain and Cabo Verde.
0: Okay.
1: At 3 o'clock is Belgium, Egypt. At 2:15. Oh no, sorry. That's yesterday. No, we don't want to go yesterday. Yeah, Spain, Belgium. At 6 o'clock is Saudi Arabia, Uruguay. And at 9 o'clock is Iran, New Zealand. It's 4 games today.
0: I thought there was a game. It was a game earlier on today.
1: There was a game when I woke up.
0: Okay. All right.
1: And pardon, I don't know if you watch basketball, but pardon, when Knicks come out, boy. They were dumb so much. So bad that I walk away and I say, nah, they're not coming back from that. Next thing I hear, they win, yes?
0: Knicks, boy.
1: Yeah.
0: Congratulations.
1: Concrete dance, still celebrating, you
0: know? He sent me a message.
1: Yeah, 50-something years or something, so they didn't win or whatever, yeah.
0: Congratulations to all the...
1: Knicks fans, all the New Yorkers.
0: Knicks supporters.
1: Yeah, man.
0: Well, my weekend, as you hear, it was full of activities. On Saturday, I had Republic Bank's Long Service Awards to do at the Hyatt Regency. And that was phenomenal. So thanks going out to the management of Republic Bank, Michelle and her team. It was really, really good. They didn't spare no good thing.
1: Oh, very good.
0: So, and yesterday, the entire day I spent it on the Harbour Master, because Terry and friends had a boat ride, the morning ride from 10 to 2. And then I just organized bait and change in Port of Spain.
1: By where?
0: In a hotel. In a guest house.
1: Okay.
0: And then 4 to 7, well, a little later than that, Love and Reggae.
1: Right, Love and Reggae was this weekend.
0: Love and Reggae.
1: Yeah, right.
0: So I just think I need sleep, you know, but it's all good, it's all good.
1: No, but if it's 4 to 7, let's say we reach room 9.
0: No. It was later than that.
1: Okay.
0: It was later than that.
1: Yeah. Sleep is important. Sleep is important.
0: But I had a great weekend. Thank you for that. And we're up and running. We're doing what we need to do.
1: Correct.
0: So I don't know if you were aware, something crazy happened over the weekend. Do you know that in Brazil, a woman falls to her death after the bungee cord was not attached? You saw that?
1: No.
0: Guys, you saw that? That's crazy.
1: But it's crazy to go and jump.
0: No,
1: bungee jump.
0: I had said that I want to do that.
1: Are you mad?
0: I said that. I want to face my fears. I want to skydive. I want to bungee jump.
1: Pardon me with a real woman. You don't face your fears already. There's nothing to

0: His face was bleeding. Mm-hmm. And the guy couldn't understand. He went back down and he come back up and his right face bleeding. And he went down, he come back all his forehead. So he stopped him. He said, "What happened?" He said, "I'm not sure, but what is a pinata?" "Why is he coming down?" He said, "Pow!" He said, "I'm not sure what's going on, but what's a pinata?"
1: Oh, Lordy.
0: Yeah, but bungee jumping.
1: No, but that's crazy. I don't know if you guys saw that in Brazil, nobody recognized that it didn't attach the bungee cord. That's crazy.
0: That's madness.
1: That's crazy, George.
0: Yeah.
1: And the woman plunged to her death.
0: What's crazy, what's crazy is that you want to go and try it. That's crazy.
1: No, I will try it. I've said that before. But anyway, apart from that, another strange phenomenon. Do you know that a plane...
0: Missing? How can a plane miss?
1: Hey, well, we live in the Twilight Zone, or what?
0: Missing, you're saying?
1: It's the aliens. As soon as they declassify those documents...
0: Well, you know,
1: the aliens adopted.
0: You know, they say that the Bermuda Triangle is where all those planes and boats miss.
1: Yeah.
0: And they can't explain why. To this day, they can't explain where they are and what happened to them. To this day. They check the seas and there's nothing.
1: That is a phenomenon. I said, but what? So it would have left St. Vincent to head to Tobago. So I don't know if it has been revealed as yet, but I don't know how many passengers were on the plane.
0: But this is a private plane.
1: It's a private plane.
0: Mm-hmm.
1: And they have no trace of where the plane is.
0: That's maddening.
1: You tell me about this place, this world. That's crazy.
0: How could you not have a tracking of this big thing in the air? You know what I mean?
1: It goes to show, and again, people, you call me as conspiracy theorist. It goes to show that the things that we experience is we have a limited understanding of how life is, you know.
0: Oh no, but correct.
1: And do you know what we experiencing right now? You're hearing us. You're operating on a day-to-day basis. That's your avatar.
0: I heard you say that more than once.
1: No, I'm telling you that's,
0: you need to bungee jump.
1: No.
0: But that's the world telling us that we don't run the world, the world run us. That's how I feel.
1: Yeah.
0: Because we think we run the world. We think that we make things better or worse. But no, we do what they allow us to do. The world allow us to do, or the higher powers allow us to do.
1: I just think that there are a lot of things that we are unaware.
0: But you know, they talk about corruption in the world. Corruption is something that could fix if you really want to. Racism is something you can't fix, and that's smashing up the world.
1: Listen, no. We're not talking about the world. We're talking about Trinidad and Tobago,
0: including us. Yeah, I think we like that for years.
1: So right now, Karim Marcel is getting a lot of flack for his statement made at a political rally in his constituency. Right,
0: and he says he's standing by it.
1: You heard the entire speech or the part that they're alluding to the fact?
0: Yes.
1: In your opinion, do you think that that was a racial statement? The context that he used there, that they don't like us and we don't like them.
0: I think
1: he said he was referring to the UNC and not East Indians.
0: Right. But it's one of the same.
1: No. The UNC has not
0: they
1: just...
0: have did very... They mean it is politicians has been very successful in separating us. That the Negro people is playing them and the Indian is UNC. Anybody asks any child that's embedded in their mind.
1: I'll tell you this, right? The hate, and that's a strong word.
0: Oh, no, it is, but it's true.
1: The hate I have for racism... I think the only thing that trumps that for me is a lying tongue.
0: Okay.
1: I hate
0: a liar.
1: Liars. I hate liars. I hate liars.
0: They're all around us.
1: You see racism?
0: Yeah, racism is dangerous. And that's wrong because...
1: And the politicians have been using it...
0: Oh, for years.
1: But I don't like it George.
0: For years.
1: Yeah, I despise it. I hate it.
0: I remember when I

0: started mixing us with Errol Fabian. And he was saying after, obviously, that he sat down there when I came and he says, who sent this white fella here? The word white fella. Errol.
1: Because Errol said that?
0: Yeah, because Vibe CD 105 is known to be a Negro station. That's what they said. So, in his mind, like, who's this white fella here?
1: 105 is not a Negro station.
0: Partner, 30 years ago, because of the music we played just soca. And that's because that's how it is, huh? Soca is for the Negro people, and Tassa is for the. Because they separate. Can they separate us like that? For years, they separated. You never hear people say, nah, boy, I too much white people music for me. You never heard them say that? Oh, nah, boy, that too much black people music for me.
1: Boy.
0: Because that's how they separate us. And that is in all of us, in our belly. We have to fight real hard not to be racist. Really, really hard. And that's difficult for a lot of people.
1: Yeah,
0: that's how they grow up.
1: I just think, apart from, you know, you're seeing comments online and people in the comment section talking about Africans talking about Indians, I despise it. I hate it.
0: No, but that is there.
1: And I just want us to stop this stupidness. Stop it, please. Oh gosh, listen.
0: But no, we're in 2026. Stop a Negro it. Guy cannot bring an Indian girl to his home to get married, or Indian girl can't bring a Negro guy to their home to get married. So, meaning what? That is wrong.
1: That doesn't happen. I think it does, but I don't think it's. I don't want to believe it's in the majority.
0: No, it's there.
1: Yeah, but it's not in the majority. I'm just saying. I'm hoping that it's not.
0: Well, it is.
1: I know a lot of mixed couples.
0: And ask them how it went.
1: I have a lot of really nice East Indian friends. I love my East Indian brothers and sisters. I love them.
0: Ken, you don't have friends. I don't know where you're going.
1: Yes, I do.
0: You mean people you know?
1: No.
0: You have people that hire you. You don't have friends.
1: Don't say that.
0: No,
1: George.
0: But no. Me too. I have a lot of East Indian otherwise. But you know everybody. You go cinnamon, you hear it. No more people say, why, boy, which is. It's because of mixed nuts. I'm not accepted generally.
1: I don't see you. As a white man, as a white boy. I don't see
0: him as a Benny. An immigrant. No, you see him as an immigrant.
1: I see as my brother.
0: Oh.
1: Okay. I don't see color. I don't see that.
0: Well, by Friday, you will know how tight we are. You know what I mean? But you're right.
1: I don't see that.
0: Character is what's supposed to bring us together. You must know a guy and his character.
1: Yeah.
0: And racism has no place in the world.
1: You know, apart from that, the behavior of parliamentarians
0: for years, terrible.
1: Sickening. Terrible.
0: The whole politics is terrible.
1: I am not happy at all.
0: So as I said many a times, this UNC had said all the things they're going to do and they have not done. And the PNM, all the things that they didn't do, they're now saying that should be done. And they're just playing with us. Nobody right or nobody wrong. They're just playing with us. Where do you want to suffer, Ken?
1: I am, you know, amidst, okay, you believe in a particular political philosophy or institution.
0: But what do we believe?
1: But I am asked, I know it has been going on for quite some time, right? And I don't know how we can curb it. I want to ask, you know what I want to ask? I want to ask, is racism plaguing our nation at this time? Is it?
0: Oh, no, for
1: it?
0: Years. Not at this time. For years.
1: No, but more so now. Let's be real. More so now, you're hearing a lot of race talk. You're hearing that.
0: I hear it for years.
1: Even more so in recent times. And is it that we are being plagued at this time? With the race talk, African and Indian and all them kind of stupidness. I despise it. I hate it.
0: Me too.
1: Is it that the case or is that not the case? And if it is, as the ordinary citizen, as you and I, how do we address it? How do we deal with it? If you're faced with somebody calling you a nigger or a coolie, how are you dealing with that?
0: Well, I'm neither.
1: You're right.
0: Right.
1: No, I go. I just say
0: no. But I in a group, a chat group, and I left because they continue having, saying, okay, so we are having a seminar for Africans, for the Afro trainees.
1: Yeah, but that,
0: and I'm saying, okay, so isn't that for everybody?
1: No.
0: I come on, I say, look,
1: And I don't agree with you, but here's one. They would have events catered for mothers, for fathers,
0: right?
1: They would have for different groups. So I don't mind that. It doesn't mean to say that you're segregating or you hate another.
0: But you're segregating, and
1: no, you're not.
0: So why do you say, and this is for all trainees or entrepreneurs or young people?
1: If your program or whatever you're doing is catered specifically to a particular group, so what wrong with there are men's retreat, there are ladies' conferences. Nothing wrong with that. There's probably a seminar for those of African descent.
0: Differ to anybody else being there?
1: Nothing. You could go if you're having a women's conference, you could go, unless you're not. If they have a strict policy, well, no men allowed. Yeah.
0: So you're saying that we're plagued with racism now more than ever?
1: I think it's rearing its ugly head. I don't know if anybody agrees with me, and I think that first and foremost we need to identify it, where it's coming from, and we need to reject it.
0: It comes on us all over, in the music that we listen to.
1: Music
0: from abroad, yes. The stations we have, they will tell you which is a black station, which is an Indian station, which is a white. They don't say East Indian and African. They don't.
1: Let me say this. As a member of the Mixnuts team, we want to categorically state that Vibe City 105 FM is not an African station.
0: It's a Trini station.
1: It's not a national Indian station. Right.
0: Our show is the only morning show that is not categorized as any race. Everybody and every race at every level is
1: listening. 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
0: Correct.
1: They are ministers, people in high positions in their organizations. They listen to us.
0: Part of the reasons they want to be entertained and educated. That's why.
1: Right.
0: And they don't want to hear things.
1: Right, exactly. So I reject. I stand here.
0: I think we should carry a step further, so I should slap you or something.
1: No.
0: Just get this whole...
1: Let's
0: get more people listening now. No, but how do you reject those things in your workplace? And because it happens, it is there.
1: So 6:36 on time, everybody. We are here. You see? And I'll tell you, by 9 o'clock, my voice will get better. It doesn't settle. Yeah, a little better. Right?
0: Correct.
1: Right? So here's what, right? We are asking you today, is racism plaguing at this stage? We know it has been around for centuries, right?
0: Is it more prevalent?
1: No. Right. Is it more prevalent? No. And someone, you know, I don't want to point fingers. And who is driving this narrative? Right?
0: Both sides.
1: And
0: if
1: it's so, how can we, as an ordinary citizen, you may not have a platform like we do, like George and I, but how can we reject it, stand up against it? And I just saying, don't fight fire with fire. So if you are met with racial comments, you know, somebody say, you know, you're...
0: Pray for them.
1: Yeah. Right?
0: Don't let it affect you. Because that's what they wanted to
1: do. Apart from praying for them, you have to do something. And what should we do? That's what I want to know. All right? We're coming back with your calls. Let's go.

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1: 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Just

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4: Hey, folks, thanks for your patience. 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AC has given us some trouble. Sorry, folks. And Wi-Fi is out. And so is the entertainment. Yeah, I'm sorry about the smell, folks. We are aware.
5: I know.
4: Just one more quick note. 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
2: Welcome back, everybody. 13 minutes before 7 o'clock. We're asking you, is racism plaguing
3: our nation?
2: Is it? We talk about, you know...
3: And how do we fix it?
2: Yeah, we talk about predators. We talk about the young people giving trouble.
3: We talk about the 1%.
2: Yeah, and all that. But is racism fueling a level of hate that is destroying the very fabric of Trinidad and Tobago? More so. And who is driving this racism? Mm. Is it the politicians? Yes.
3: But who else?
2: Yes.
3: Yeah.
2: And we allow them to do that.
3: Oh, but again, that's embedded in us for years.
2: We allow them, and
3: our
2: parents
3: allow that,
2: and that is what they have used
3: successfully
2: and time again.
3: Correct.
2: And you know what I'm hoping that at
3: one voice come back.
2: It's coming back. I'm hoping that at some point that East Indian at some point will become the political leader.
3: Oh, okay. So
2: of the People's National Movement.
3: But remember,
2: an African, mm-hmm. one of African descent, maybe Jolene.
3: UNC. Yeah, but again,
2: would that change? Would that change anything?
3: No, I think because the machine, the character needs to be a strong one, because they rejected Young, eh? And from
2: I don't think that they rejected Young based on his path to ascension. Let me put it that way.
3: Okay,
2: that's why they rejected him.
3: Okay,
2: because they felt that
3: he was favored.
2: Right, exactly.
3: And why was he favored?
2: Because the former leader saw something in him, and he was being groomed.
3: Okay.
2: Oh gosh!
3: I'm telling you. Every
4: this morning, Georgie. Morning, Ken Simmons.
2: Hey, morning.
4: Hey, Ken Simmons. Let Georgie know that Brazil will be taking an early exit this year.
3: Yeah, but I hope
2: Germany,
4: of course, is the big team. We'll follow through. Blessed morning, Ken.
3: We see France and Spain as partners, so please.
2: For years, I've backed Germany, right? I don't like to go with everybody with the bandwagon, Argentina and Brazil. I've always liked the German brand of football. And yesterday, I know it's not a big team, but we'll see.
3: No, it's not a big, no young dude. That's why they made what they did. Let them play a big team now.
2: We'll see. What's up, Triple S? I saw Triple S yesterday on Love and Reggae. Island Vibes, you know, you're gonna love it. You're gonna love it.
3: Mm-hmm.
2: You're gonna love it.
3: thanks to people like Snow and Metraso and then I can attend those things.
2: Ah, boy, that's good.
5: Original ball idea. Good topic this morning. Racism is here. Green back up again, but it was always here. Since I grew up, it was always a factor, you know.
3: Correct.
5: This body and talking about that body, but I mean,
2: we and them.
5: The younger generation of people really not into this racism thing. It's the older generation who's still around, and them old heads who's still around, who pushing that in their children and still pushing it in their children and wanted to be like that way. I believe them is the people keep on carrying on that thing, but we live in China in a multicultural society with a lot of different races and whatever. We shouldn't be on that. We got to bypass that stage. Them things outdated. And next thing to any parliament, do you have any parliament being like it's a, like they don't want the avenue or it's a body?
3: We
5: let. Look what they behave in. Come on, don't they do better than that?
3: Terrible.
2: And we expect what do you expect do better than that? Younger ones to do. When they behave like that.
3: I am a racist when it comes...
2: A racist?
3: I don't know if that's the word. When it comes to class. You see, class, I have a problem with class. I don't care if you're black, white, pink, and if you don't have class, you can't come wrong me. You must have a certain amount of class. Not class don't mean education. It means class.
2: Well, so there's some
3: don't
2: people,
3: come wrong me.
2: No, here we go.
3: And my daughter or my girlfriend or my mom or my sister... Or your girlfriend there and cursing. Don't do that.
2: No, well, I'll tell you. Because of some people upbringing, they don't know how to be classy.
3: And those are the ones that
2: they may be genuine. I don't really agree with that, because they may be genuine based on what they know and how
3: right.
2: they've learned.
3: And
2: things.
3: I have a choice,
2: right? So you may have a certain standard, and they may be good people, but they lack class.
3: But that is not standard. That is morals and value. That's common sense.
2: No, not everybody is.
3: You know from growing up, you're not supposed to.
2: You grew up privileged, right? But I'm just saying, there are people who
3: I grew up in a Piroc part. No privileged at my mom.
2: Right? There are people, because of the environment that they were grown up in,
3: mm-hmm.
2: even though that they're genuine and they have love in their heart, they're crass. And you may interpret it just like you. If people don't understand you or they don't know you, they may get offended based on things that you say. But you had to know George that, hey, George already mean nothing. And
3: I mean every single word.
2: No, you're lying.
3: No, but...
2: You understand what I mean?
3: Yeah, but there are things you must know. So everybody knows how you grow up.
2: No, know
3: that you shouldn't thief. That's wrong. I'm not wrong.
2: I'm not saying that. I ain't saying
3: no. Well, no just like well, or, right. So there are things that you know.
2: I'm talking about you might you're in an environment and then you're probably your voice louder than it should be, and you're not seeing that's a problem because the environment you grew up in that's a norm.
3: Right.
2: You may be eating at a table, and you're using your hands. You don't know.
3: All of that is okay.
2: But I'm saying no. But you may say. But you're saying class.
3: Well, class meaning. So, if I have in a party, if you have in an event,
2: right?
3: Because frolic is an event that you promise people a good time, and right. good time means that nobody gonna disrespect them.
2: Right.
3: You're not gonna have nobody pinching the girl bottom while the man go by the bar.
2: Right. Because
3: you, how do you separate that by the door?
2: Well, you remember said you don't know if somebody had that temperament to do that. You wouldn't know.
3: But as a promoter, you have the responsibility to judge.
2: You don't have to send a photo and a look to see a background.
3: No,
2: to get a ticket for frolic.
3: But you must know by the door.
2: No, but there are promoters who do that. They look to see how you're looking, mm-hmm. if you're pretty enough. If you're in a certain circle where you're living to get a ticket to go to the fete, you know that?
3: No. Well,
2: that happened?
3: I didn't know that, but...
2: All of that contributed is a
3: correct. Boy. Agreed.
2: Boy, let me talk about the things today. Anyway, we got 5 minutes to go. Let's say, hey, look, Catherine. What's going on, Catherine?
0: Because that's how...
6: Good morning, gentlemen. Racism is nasty. It is prevalent in Trinidad and Tobago. It may not be as blatant as the States, but it is prevalent. So let me start with 105. Over the last couple of weeks, there have been some tunes that have been played with the N-word, and all you're blocking it out. It was a Beanie Man and another rap tune. And then Georgie referring to slant-eyed people. That is Asian people slant-eyed. That is also a racist remark. So let me start there. You want to talk about it can't fix? It can fix. But you are the ones that have to start within yourselves to fix it.
2: Papa, you. All right.
6: Children are not born racist. Right? It is taught. So it can be fixed. We just have to educate people and the children. I think people have become more comfortable with showing their racism since Trump came back into power because of the example that he has set. He has been so blatant with it in his administration, his governance, that people here, and I also think including our present government, feel more comfortable showing that side of them.
2: So George, are you guilty then?
3: Would you call Richard Pryor racist?
2: So using comedy as
3: so when I the context I said that in was that context a serious context?
2: Well, you see,
3: come on, Catherine, behave yourself. No, don't be.
2: You see,
3: no, but
2: if you're going to say as a comedian, you could really get away with things and
3: correct,
2: say it's a joke
3: because of the context you make it in. But when you're talking to Mini Car Park,
2: start and end? When comedy starts and end? So when can we take your comments?
3: Partner, don't blind, deaf, disabled comedians.
2: So nothing is off limits.
3: No, but look at all the comedians.
2: I understand that.
3: Look at
2: Kevin Hart
3: and them fellas.
2: So when is it that when you make a statement? How could we know
3: the context? You must know the context. You just said it. Is the context you say it in?
2: That's, and you run the risk of offending and being offensive.
3: The less educated get offended, yes.
2: Right, so you speak about those, so the LGBTQ, or...
3: I talk about Venice coming across any boat. I talk about... Because people laugh. Yeah. Educate people would laugh and say,
2: I'll tell you, Catherine, sometimes you're playing a song from the system and we don't know that it wasn't edited. That has happened a long time, right? So.
3: Good morning, Shoken. Stupid.
0: Good morning, Shoken, and good morning to all my beautiful 105ers. Thank God for life. Thank God for allowing us to see the start of another week. Have a blessed and wonderful day, guys. Germany to the world.
2: Germany to the world. Hey, we got everybody.
0: You know, guys, I grew up in La Cyber Marva, which is dominantly East Indian. My best friend was an East Indian, and I never felt racism until I was old enough to start liking somebody, you know, and he was East Indian. And then that's where I saw a change in his family and everybody else. Okay. Not everybody else, but his family, especially the Hindus. So, yeah, you know, it's always was there. But until you try to get into that circle, that's when it rears its head. And I was very disappointed in that and devastated at a young age.
2: Thank you very much. We'll take more of your comments coming up. We got Major Network News standby, folks. You're asking, is racism plaguing our nation? And if so, how can we deal with it?

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2: Sequoia. The Bree MP Clyde Elder put politics aside on Saturday night as they joined hundreds of Los Cerro residents in a candlelight march calling for greater protection of the nation's children following the killing of 12-year-old Mercedes Lane. Mercedes was reportedly placed in a PH vehicle by her grandfather to travel home. She never arrived. Her death has shocked the country and sparked calls for greater community vigilance. Beckles says 73 children, including 12 girls, have died in the past 10 years.
3: We are here as politicians, but we are here mainly because we understand the challenge, we understand the pain, and we understand the hurt for the parents and for the people of La Brea. We look around and we see the hundreds of you that have come out today to do this walk, and it's because you are also saying to both of us that, and to the both political parties, government and opposition, that we can only deal with crime if we come together and acknowledge that this is an issue that crosses party lines. Right?
2: An aircraft which left St. Vincent and the Grenadines en route to Tobago on Friday has gone missing. The plane departed Argyle International Airport with two people aboard around 11:52 a.m. destined for the A.N.R. Robinson International Airport. However, air traffic control lost all contact around 12:15 p.m. as the plane flew south of St. Vincent airspace. A source at the air traffic control in Trinidad and Tobago confirmed the situation to CNC3 News, saying authorities in Argyle contacted their PIACO counterparts to alert them of the incident. Pilots operating in the area have been asked to be on the lookout for any possible oil spill. Flight Radar 24 data shows the aircraft flying at about 4,000 feet and traveling at approximately 142 knots. However, it suddenly disappeared from the system as its transponder stopped transmitting. Ramesh Lakshmidiyal, former head of civil aviation, said the incident was nothing to be alarmed about, but suggested further investigation from national security. Minister of Civil Aviation Eliza Kuru tells Guardian Media emergency protocols have been activated in PIACO and the Coast Guard alerted. He said the whereabouts of the aircraft remains unknown and searches have yielded nothing to assist the investigation thus far. Meanwhile, Tobago's new A&R Robinson International Airport terminal is now one step closer to opening after government announced it formally began the transition process to full operations yesterday. The Ministry of Works and Infrastructure handed over several formal documents to the Minister of Transport and Civil Aviation, Eliza Kuru, and Chief Secretary of the Tobago House of Assembly, Fali Augustine. Minister Jolene John says what has now been transferred is a certified commission and fully documented terminal building. The handover also included contractor and manufacturer warranties for key building systems, along with technical manuals outlining maintenance safety and operational procedures for the day-to-day management of the terminal. Since partial completion last year, officials say an extensive program of works was carried out to prepare the terminal for operations, including completion of taxiway paving, installation of airfield lighting, integration with air traffic control systems, testing of mechanical and electrical systems, and commissioning of baggage handling and security equipment. Well, stay tuned for another news update at the top of the hour and for comprehensive coverage in our midday newscast and also our major newscast at 7 p.m. on CNC3.

0: asking. Listen, we want to be part of the solution.
1: Correct.
0: Right? We're asking you today, do you think that racism is
1: eaten at the very core of Trinidad Tobago?
0: Play again. We're not pointing out. We say about the guns, the gangs.
1: No, we're not talking about that.
0: The 67 gang and the predators and the children and the unruly and the unruliness and the behavior of parliamentarians.
1: We're talking about racism.
0: Yeah, that. And there's a hate that comes with that, you know. There's an energy that comes with that.
1: And some people don't recognize it as hate, eh? They just think it's normal.
0: Right? And you know what I've noticed? Like, in searching for songs. So, and this is facts. I've never heard an East Indian singer in any genre speak about the love and affection.
1: About real unity.
0: About real unity or African people.
1: Mm-hmm.
0: That is just facts.
1: Yeah, I didn't.
0: That's facts.
1: In searching,
0: right? As a DJ searching, I said, but. And I remember, I think at some point in time, we had mentioned that already. There's no song. Name one song that an East Indian singer would express their love for an African woman or African man. Think about it. What do you say, George?
1: No, I think, can I? You're right. Other than No Taylor.

0: the way to clamp down on racism.
1: We need to fix that. Again, that is rooted in us for a very long time, so it'll take a very long time to get rid of it, but we could start.
0: Let's hear some messages. Let's go.
2: Morning, guys. Dizzy Doubles Man just checking in.
1: Yeah, boy.
2: On the race card, I living with that every day. I married 37 years ago, and I had to live with that because people continue to talk about Indian and African.
0: Yes, Indian wife.
2: Let me give you a little story. One day, my daughter was small in the supermarket, and this Indian lady playing with her hair. You have lovely hair. When she see me, if you hear other women start to get on in the supermarket, like I do exist, when they come to the business place, you must hear them when they know I see you now.
0: Wee, boy. I love enough.
3: Except for you, so I should slap. Morning, Big Daddy, George and Ken. You know where all this racist starting to come back from? Them big wigs and them Donald Trump, Kamala, all of them putting things back in people's head so you go just keep going. And it's sad to see that it gotta end up like that. I'm married to a Dogla, as we just call it.
1: You're lucky.
3: Some of her family members didn't like me to be with her. You know? But it's the big heads in them that had this racist thing going on still.
1: But it can only go on if you allow it to go on.
4: Grand Rice and Jokers, Stone Cold just checking in on this marvelous Monday. Ken, I agree with you. It is just being driven, basically, by especially the Minister of Public Utilities and those that kind of behavior that we see in Parliament daily. They look reasonable. Hey, Grand Rice and Joe Ken Stone Cold just checking in on this marvelous Monday. And yes, Ken, it is being driven, and I can say basically by the Minister of Public Utilities and the government of today. Understand, it is getting worse as we go along, and we should up rightly, as I said, reject that wholeheartedly because it's not doing anything for our country. Hey, Grand Rice and Joker and Stone Cold just struggling on this marvelous Monday, giving thanks and praise to another day. And yes, it is. We are seeing it daily. The Minister of Public Utilities.
1: We heard you.
0: Yeah, we hear you. He said he's eating. Thank you, Stone Cold. Thank you. Let's take another one.
5: Good morning, guys. I hate the word racism, and a lot of people love it. I just tell them I am not an African.
1: Who's this?
5: I'm of Negro race. Right? Take it or leave it, whether whosoever don't. A lot of people don't like it, but I definitely to tell them I'm not an African. I was born.
1: Lord, what you have to do is be with me.
5: I was born in the
1: show
5: States.
1: Them that you're not a racist.
5: Bye.
1: Just be with me.
5: Good morning, guys. I just tell everybody I'm not an African.
1: Why everybody sending messages twice?
5: I was not born in Africa. I'm of Negro race.
1: You don't
5: like it, that is a business. And I have no problem with race. Have a good day.
0: Somebody say good morning. I'm loving the music. Thank you very much.
1: Real unity.
0: Yeah. Nothing wrong. And again, so, and I know in certain circles, they despise, there's some people that despise those of the African descent of East Indian, and then vice versa.
1: Correct. And I heard it on both sides. But because one fuels the other. And that's stupidness had a start.
0: Yeah, but so how can we be a part of the solution, if that's the case? So do we agree? Can we collectively agree, or are we...
1: It is
0: a figment of our imagination.
1: If your girlfriend was Indian, you would hear people say, do you know Ken going over the Indian girl? Because that's how we are. That's how it's embedded in us.
0: So let me say, I going out to Brendan. He says, my wife and I have faced blatant racism just because I read and she's a Rasta. So much so that when she's with our daughter, people have asked if she's the babysitter.
1: Wow.
0: Hey, boy.
1: Wow.
0: that bad. That terrible. Crazy.
6: Good morning, guys. The racism has always been there, It still is, and I don't think we can do anything about it based on the mindset of the people who is pushing it. And ever since I know myself, it has always been here. So I don't think anybody can stop that. And just like crime, I don't think anybody can stop crime, because we could have anticipated what is going to happen at any given time.
0: And again, we have mentioned politicians have used it, right? And I want to state the facts, right? Do you remember when the former was the prime minister, and they had all sorts of names for him: Oreo and Black Man and Monkey and the banana reference. There wasn't any call for let's investigate their statement and for somebody to be charged and all that, right? And now. Kareem's statement, if you listen to the entire contribution, they are interpreting it, him saying they, meaning Indian and African. But he was saying, if you listen to the whole thing, it's a matter, it's left up to interpretation. But I don't think it was a clear, blatant, you know, them Indians or we Africans. He was saying, listen, when I was addressing my constituents, we were talking about the UNC government don't liking us in the PNM led constituencies. And the bloggers run with that and just fueling that hate, boy, and that not supposed to be. And anybody who is contributing to that, may come and find your fire upon you. I don't care who you are.
1: But do not, in my mind, all politicians have a responsibility, and watch what you say or how you say it. That's just how I say it.
0: And I understand.
1: They can't run with it.
0: I understand.
1: They can't.
0: So, but why when those references were made, why the present administration at that time didn't call?

0: morning. Hello, good day. Welcome.
1: Morning. Thank
2: good
1: you.
2: Morning.
3: Hi.
1: Racism is real in our country, and it's sad. Right? This is not a now thing, but it's been showed up more than ever.
3: More than ever.
1: Right? I understand or understood what Pilgrim's contribution was, right? People pick too much aside. They choose what they want to run with, as George rightfully said. The amount of names they called our former prime minister, right? When you look at it, I just always say crime is a business. However, my personal opinion is that the reason why they're not dealing with these criminals and the weapon of choice, which is guns, because the majority of persons who are doing these offenses are African persons mm-hmm. who are killing one another, mm. right? And again, sorry, I have to say, we are mimicking, our government is mimicking what the U.S. government is doing. Mm. Why can't we live like ebony and ivory?
3: Oh, gosh, yes.
1: Why can't we? Because what racism is being pushed now more than ever. I was in a relationship many, many, many years ago. I had to play hide and seek to go by this man, right? Because his mother was full East Indian. His father was deceased, but he was African. She has no children that are East Indian. She was the only one. And that woman hated my guts.
3: Hey.
1: Her son, who I was involved with, was African. So that tells me how you look at your children too. Because if you don't like me, because I am black, or you don't like me for your son, or whatever the case may be, right? All your other children are. So we need to stop this stupidity, but you know what? It will not stop.
3: Now, go ahead.
1: Let me call the name. The Minister of Public Utilities is pushing an agenda, and he's not being stopped by members of his party. He is being allowed to. Right? I pray to God that one day we get it together before it's too late. Because I am very sure I just buy roti. I just buy sada. Right? I don't have to, but I do it. I don't have a racist. I'm born in my body. But everybody needs somebody, and we need each other's support.
2: I say so.
1: Right?
3: Correct.
1: That's
3: correct.
1: My contribution. Thank you.
3: Thank you very much. Thank you very much. Listen.
2: But let's not. Why is that?
3: No, I know. No, it is prevalent, right? More so now, and worse yet, there are those who are influencers, those in halls of government, subtly and sometimes blatantly pushing this head, and I reject it. I don't care.
2: No, I
3: don't care whether you're red or yellow. I don't like it. I detest it. And if you want to, and you know why they'd use that? Because if they can keep us divided, then they could rule.
2: But as again, that's been done for years.
3: Yeah, years ago, I was with an East Indian girl.
2: Okay.
3: Yeah.
2: Hello.
3: No, okay. I'm telling you.
2: No, I'm listening.
3: And listen, sweet, she loved me. Oh, mm-hmm. Gosh.
2: What happened?
3: Well, I mean, it's a nice time. We didn't.
2: She knows the gangster thing.
3: Okay. She loved, watch that, she loved it. Watch that, love. And I have no problem. And I have a lot of East Indian friends, male and female. And we're good. Anytime I...
2: When you say male and female, like a couple, or you mean male one way and female another way?
3: Ah, boy.
2: I just find it out. Because I don't know, I know.
3: George,
2: I don't know if I bring him back, memories now. Because I see when you're talking about you, that love must see your eyes glittering and things.
3: Hey.
2: I'm just
3: careful,
2: saying.
3: Careful.
2: Nobody's you bringing it.
3: Well, I'm telling you a bit of a business.
2: But every past contributes to our future.
3: And there are lots of, and I'll tell you, as much as there are racism, there are a lot of African men who love
2: East Indian
3: women.
2: And vice versa.
3: And East Indian women, they love the dark, they love the chocolate man. You know?
2: Yeah.
3: They say, listen, me
2: want... There's only eye out in the cold.
3: And watch, and for those who say, listen, who's so Afrocentric, and they say, listen, why are you going with an East Indian woman, you know, stick with... Nah, you gotta go to African woman.
2: You never hear them.
3: Stupidness.
2: Go buy roti. You're selling guns to the Indians.

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1: 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So we start our, before we go with our now, I want to say good morning to Sita and Latamandishka. Good morning to you.
2: Yes, boy. Big up. We had a conversation off here. What's up? Big up, big up. I want to. Big up, Sita. So. Big up, Sita.
1: Big yeah, up, Sita. Yeah. So, I don't understand when you say that we're not biased. But you both sides sound very biased. Why y'all continue? People dying on the streets. We have crime going on. People don't have money to live. And that's what y'all discussing? Nah, come on. Let's stop it. It needs to stop from there. It can't stop from here. It stops from there. You know what I mean? Sakana, how you could lose a whole plane? A whole plane. A whole plane.
2: Wait, that's a mystery.
1: In 2026, a whole...
2: That's a mystery.
1: Nah, something wrong. Something wrong.
2: The aliens.
1: Yeah, yeah. So, okay, no, this wouldn't go down well. So, let me leave that before Catherine take a turn in my tail, you know what I mean?
2: You've read Katrina?
1: Huh?
2: You've read here?
1: No. I just don't want to take a turn in my tail. So, Ram Logan urges government to allow exchange of all 100 notes after court ruling. Yep. Because you have all 100 notes you want to change. That's why. I don't know anybody who have all 100 notes, you know.
2: We.
1: Nah, man, don't do me that, man. Don't.
2: You lie?
1: Yeah, don't pee my leg and tell me that it's raining. Don't do me that. Sorry. Don't. And Germany gave Curacao a 7. But they also gave Brazil a 7 back in whatever time it was in Brazil. That was his downfall of Brazil. But Germany played a good game. Scotland played a good game. All those Ivory Coast played a good game. The football is going good. But as I love it, you know. Curacao gets 7. But they're celebrating the one they make, you know. They're saying it's the first Curacao goal in the World Cup. Nah, man, oh gosh,
2: that is a positive mindset, that looking at the glass.
1: That's drunken in the glass. 7-0.
2: Quarter full.
1: That is drunken in the glass. And that's what we're talking about. Is the Knicks won. But you see everybody who went out for Mercedes. I hope that everyone went with a pure heart and not go because it looks good to be there. It looks good to support. If your heart wasn't pure, then fire burn you. Sorry. Your heart needs to be pure to go out there and really, really want to change Trinidad. When you leave there and you come back home, it doesn't end there. You should do something to change what happened. So to all my Georgette, Corinne, Beatrice, Tamron, Sos, Denise, Wendy, Maria.
2: What's that?
1: I said Catherine.
2: You're vexed with Catherine?
1: Wendy and Maria. So do you know Maria telling me she was going Maracas Sunday because she going to do the open swimming. I said, are you crazy? Who's do that volunteer? Anyway, to you girls, y'all are all champions in your own little domain, which 5 and 10 champions make real champions, guys. And to Knicks, Trinidad Tobago, that is what I'm talking about.
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2: 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We are aware.
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0: Good morning, Ken and George. Christine Lockdown sending love and blessings to the whole of 105. Ken and George, today is my birthday. I'm 64 years old today. George, know your place now, eh?
1: Hey!
0: All right?
1: Know your place!
0: So, do something nice to me, please. Thank you.
1: Happy birthday, Christine!
2: Happy birthday, my baby.
1: Happy birthday!
2: Have a blessed one, man.
1: Have a great day. Have a great day. Wendell Ullery says, good morning, Joe Ken and the 105 family. Unfortunately, the politicians continue to divide the citizens of Trinidad and Tobago. Gone are the days when we lived by the words of our national anthem, every creed and race find an equal place. There's no place in sweet TNT for racism and divide, as Black Stalin sang in his song years ago, all are we is one family.
2: I don't think Black Stalin sang that. I think it was Nelson.
1: Nelson, yes. Yeah. I was not with a curtain.
2: But on your cruise, I never see a rhino in an Indian, though. I'm just saying.
1: You never?
2: I've watched all the videos and I can't remember the same one.
1: Nah. You didn't see.
2: Yeah. I see a rhino on Indian men, girls. Not Indian.
3: Good morning to the gentleman of radio, Mr. Ken Simmons.
1: I'm Ricky.
3: My cantankerous friend, Mr. Big Daddy George.
2: Cantankerous?
3: Ken, your heart might be in the right place, but reality is such. I face it, not on a daily basis, but I face it quite often. You guys know where I live, and I travel throughout the United States of America, so I see it on a regular basis. I had a gentleman said to me he left Florida because you people took over Florida. That happened a year ago. Ricky in the house. Have a good evening, gentlemen.
1: Hey, Ricky.
2: You people, I thought they would amend the Cubans, though, because the Cubans took over Miami.
1: Yeah.
2: Do you know Errol was saying that he was driving across state and they stopped him? And he got locked up for 2 days and for no reason whatsoever. He said, thank God. He said, George, when I went to court, the judge was a trainee. Mm-hmm. And she asked him, so why you lock up this guy for? And they say he looks suspicious. And he said, George, all I do is cross him from state to state. You know? So yeah, I said, really?
1: Salina said, good morning. Open swim at Maracas on Sundays at 7:30 in the morning is a beautiful, it is
2: right.
1: Beautiful.
2: That is a little swim. I'm talking cross.
1: And such an experience, you must try. Don't knock it.
2: I'm not knocking it. I'm just saying you had to be a different human being to try to swim across Maracas. I swim in my bathroom and I'd be tired.
1: Try it, George. Try something difficult, now, man.
2: But I had a couple of those, you know. Trust me, you know.
4: Good morning. Everybody blaming Corinne Marcel for saying what he had to say. And it's because he made them out. At the end of the day, when you look at what is being spewed on social media every time the UNC takes power in this country, it's something that is fueled by the party. Right? The other thing is, look what has happened with the distribution of funds to the PNM-controlled corporations. Significant increases to UNC-controlled corporations and significant decreases into PNM-controlled corporations. If that is not a clear sign that there's a division perpetrated by the party in power, then what else? What it is? You'll never see those things happening when the PNM is in power. I'm not saying the PNM is perfect, but they don't practice the kind of behavior that the UNC practice whenever they are in power. It is sad, it is dangerous for our country, and it's something we must not encourage.
1: Do you agree with what he says? Is he stating the facts?
2: That was
1: based on observation, based on the allocation?
2: I think both sides play the race card.
1: Okay, that's a neutral, and that's, you would tell me on the fence. Is either yes or no?
2: What he says is,
1: he wasn't listening?
2: No, I think he's right. Correct in what he said.
1: Okay. Yeah, and that's the truth. It is the truth. As much as we want to sugarcoat it, it is the truth.
2: Yeah.
5: Ken and George, good morning. Good morning to Trinidad and Tobago. Ken, yes, it's big in the country. But we as our people, we could change that. We could change it if we want to change it. But there are plenty of things going on that we don't know. We don't see it. You understand?
2: Or we don't want
5: it's
2: to.
5: It's playing any country and it's pulling me down real bad. What we go to worry? What you gonna do? That's our God for health and strength and guidance through this time we're going through right now. And hope and pray change soon.
1: And I'll tell you this, right?
2: I want true unity. I'm looking for Linda. True unity. Make some mulatto churron.
1: What?
2: Mulatto churron.
1: Mulatto?
2: Yeah.
1: Well, what is a...
2: That's the next word for Douglas.
1: And you know what? In my observation, I just think that those of African descent, it seems like we are easily bought. You wouldn't think so? Based on your observation? Like if okay, I'll get this, I'll get that. And you could do what you need to do.
2: I think it's because of the background and thing. I believe anybody could be bought with.
1: I know.
2: Some if you tell me that is cheaply bought, yes.
1: Right.
2: But anybody could be bought.
1: Yeah, yeah.
2: But everybody have a price.
1: Right.
2: And it's a very cheap price because you don't have.
1: You don't have.
2: And I don't think that a Negro guy will turn a Negro guy faster than an Indian turn an Indian.
1: Okay.
2: Because I feel they don't have that. As I said, they divide us. You know what I mean?
1: So if you're now joining us, it's 4 minutes to go before 8 o'clock. Hey, my voice sounding better?
2: A lot better.
1: Oh, gosh. I tell you.
2: Yeah.
1: As I started talking.
2: Is there a boys' school you're going to?
1: Nelson Street.
2: Boys.
1: Yeah,
2: Nelson Boys.
1: Yes.
2: Yeah, because I know they won't carry to a good school.
1: No, gosh, George.
2: No, I'm just saying.
1: People don't know what you're talking about. I have a speaking engagement later on. Right, and I told him, I said, before 9 o'clock, my voice will get better.
2: Correct.
1: And that's speaking the truth.
2: Yes, that is not speaking.
1: And shame me the devil.
2: Yes.
1: Mash.
6: Good morning, Daddy George and Ken Simmons. This is Susan from Arima.
1: Hi, Susan.
6: Wishing you all a wonderful Monday.
1: Hi, Susan. Have
6: a pleasant day. Love.
1: Listen, I don't see race. Regardless if you're Caucasian, you are East Indian,
2: what you
1: you're
2: see?
1: Chinese, Asia.
2: What you see?
1: I see people with, you know, moving around. I don't.
2: People with blood and flesh and.
1: Yeah, you know.
2: And the same problem that
1: right.
2: we have.
1: So I would have a preference. You would have a preference of someone who you would want to marry and spend your life with. And that's your choice. Right? So if I choose to be with a Chinese woman. We want her for.
2: Yeah, I'm trying to visualize that here, boy.
1: Right? That is my prerogative.
2: Chasukai pillow.
1: Don't say I's a sellout. If you choose to be with a Syrian, now they get you.
2: Right? I can't see you selling clothes, partner. I ain't see you selling clothes. Sorry.
1: Right? No, it's your choice.
2: No, but I hear
1: choice.
2: What you're saying, and you're right.
1: It's your
2: people,
1: choice.
2: Correct. People tend to jump up on ball. What's that one, man?
1: And anybody who I know or don't know. That subtly or directly pushing that we against them and African and Indian.
2: Fire Bunyan.
1: We
2: revoke that.
1: Yes.
2: Correct. That is wrong.
1: We rebuke that.
2: Because we wouldn't be who we are.
7: Greetings. My experience living in Arima is to hear my neighbor saying to me and my family, I don't know why God make nigger for. You know what I left to see? Almost all the daughters get impregnated by nigger.
1: See that? Use that word.
2: Yeah.
1: Somebody saying, Ken, since you're talking the truth, let's be real. It's more of the East Indian is pushing the racism. I don't know. Well, what do you think?
2: I think it's... Psychologically, no, they feel they have the upper hand, but I think it's equal.
1: Yeah, but
2: I've got
1: but,
2: more racism.
1: But honestly,
2: Negroes than Indians.
1: Since the UNC in power, you're seeing that more and more in the comment section. And
2: correct.
1: Because they
2: feel entitled now.
1: But it was there all the time. We got news. But it was there all the time. We have news. Stand by.
8: 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I am Chester Sambrano with headline news on CNC3 and the TBC Radio Network. Former Attorney General Anand Ramlogan is calling for both the Prime Minister and Finance Minister to consider allowing people with old $100 bills to redeem them following a recent High Court ruling. In his judgment on Friday, High Court Judge Devendra Ramprasad ordered the state to pay over $40,000 in compensation to the estate of an elderly woman who was denied an opportunity to change old cotton $100 bills to polymer notes in 2020 as she was stranded abroad during the COVID-19 pandemic. The case was filed after former Finance Minister Colm Imbert refused to grant her an extension to change $10,000 after she was locked out of the country when the deadline passed. Ramprasad ruled that Shanti Nanan, who died 2 years ago, was denied due process. It is for this reason, Ramlogan says, the government should now intervene, as he says, several other clients with similar claims, and Nanan's is now precedent.
9: I therefore issue an appeal to Prime Minister Kamala Prasad Bisesa and Minister of Finance Dave Tanku to demonstrate some compassion and fairness and to show some mercy because these people have suffered enough. Let us be fair to them and let them make their applications to Minister Tanku so that in legitimate cases, they can be allowed to exchange their old $100 notes that they saved by dint of their hard labor to get the new notes.
8: Speyside Secondary School is investigating complaints about the behavior of a Form 1 student following growing concerns about safety on its compound. A CNC3 News report revealed teachers and students have been subjected to repeated threats and assaults by the child. Multiple sources say two police reports were made to the Charlottesville Police Station regarding incidents involving the boy. Tutor Tobago Officer Dion Rodriguez has described the situation as totally unacceptable and says the union has launched its own investigation. In a Facebook post yesterday, the school said the safety and well-being of students and staff remain its priority and all reported incidents are thoroughly investigated in accordance with the Ministry of Education guidelines. The school added that it will continue to work with security officers and educational authorities to maintain a safe and disciplined learning environment. An East Port of Spain resident who assisted in rescuing people trapped in a burning building on Friday night is appealing to the public for greater empathy. Speaking with CNC3 News, the man, who did not want to be identified, said, instead of assisting those in need, those gathered were preoccupied with recording on their cell phones. The million-dollar fire at Quelo Building on Prince Street left two women, Aaliyah Griffith and Suzanne Ramlogan, dead, and 30 people homeless. When CNC3 News returned to the scene yesterday, there was some cleaning going on. However, on seeing the camera crew, those assisting stopped. The resident said he and three others assisted in rescuing a man who broke his foot trying to escape.
10: What I don't like about the whole fact is that when we came downstairs with the guy, the whole street was full of people. And everybody that's had a cell phone, that's videotaping. I mean, it's not too much you could do, but that we could at least help out with our situation now. You understand? I'm showing everybody that's on the phone and they're telling me to move him out of the way and say that somebody come to assist us. You understand? I didn't like that part about it.
8: The man added that while he risked his life to get the man to safety and he is willing to do it again for anyone, he maintained that he is no hero. Well, stay tuned for comprehensive coverage in our midday newscast and also our major newscast at 7 p.m. right here on CNC3 and across all our digital platforms.

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1: Let my people go.
2: Carla says good morning. The music is soothing. Thank you so very much for making my day. Ken and George, have a blessed day. Same to you.
1: Yeah, man.
2: All right. Farrell Clark here is locked on.
1: Hey, Farrell, what's happening, buddy?
2: Yeah, and Andy and the team.
1: I want to tell Andy I found his key in my car.
2: Uh-huh.
1: Yeah, he had lost the key. And I didn't see it, and I found it yesterday, so I'll bring it to him today.
2: All right. He says that we wash everyone's cars.
1: Yes.
2: No segregation.
1: Yeah. Black car, white car, yellow car.
2: I went by Farrell yesterday in between the boat rides.
1: Right.
2: And
1: the hotel, between the boat rides and the hotel.
2: Mm-hmm. Yes, sir.
1: But he was close.
2: Yeah, it's close.
1: Yes.
2: It's close. I didn't expect him to be close.
1: Well, I suppose because it was raining. Yeah.
2: Oh, okay. All right. Well, you know how easily
1: black cars get
2: dirty.
1: Black meaning the color of the car.
2: Right.
1: I want Catherine to say well.
2: And I have a white car.
1: Correct.
2: And a black car.
1: Correct.
2: By real unity.
1: Because you're multicultural.
2: That's right.
1: Yeah. And a red girl. Where you want black, white, and red. Use that Trinity the bone. Yeah, not with you.
2: That was good, though. Oh, boy. We're asking you today. I didn't expect that red girl. We're asking you today, folks.
1: What I admire with you is that your belt, the buckle is a G. And I like that.
2: Not for George, eh?
1: Well, that's for what?
2: For Gucci.
1: Gucci.
2: Yeah.
1: It's also for George.
2: Well, that is not what the G stands for.
1: Well, we don't know.
2: It could be God.
1: It could be great.
2: It could be right?
1: Yeah. It could be gone.
2: Oh boy. All right, let's take this message here from Terry.
3: Morning, Ken and George. Mixed Nut Crew.
1: Yeah, man.
3: Trinidad and Tobago by extension. Beautiful Monday morning to everybody. Brothers, let me tell you something, eh? What you put your energy into is what does materialize.
1: Correct.
3: Now, where I'm coming from is that on a day-to-day basis, we come across a lot of people who have all kind of ill feelings against each other.
1: Mm-hmm.
3: At the end of the day, I have a choice to choose if I want to let that dictate the
1: place. Thank you.
3: Me,
1: correct.
3: Or change who I am.
1: Correct.
3: I grew up in a community where there are black people, Indian people, well, I say black people, African Trinidadian, African Indian. I mean, Indians.
2: African Indian.
3: We live like that. One. And like that was embedded in me from young as a child. So no matter what I come now, I don't let nobody come and twist and turn up my mindset and my thinking, because of their hidden agendas and selfish ways of maybe how they was brought up. That you, brother, you do you.
1: Agreed.
3: Or you do me.
1: Correct. That I agree with. That's the best I've heard.
2: I hear what you say.
4: Hey, George, it have some politicians accepting racism in this country all because they're getting a good salary and they don't care about the fellow.
1: You mean
4: the
1: toting the line?
4: They don't care. They just care about themselves.
1: They're
4: accepting racism in the parliament.
1: Correct.
4: And beating the desk and all kind of thing. Supporting racism.
1: But
4: George, Jed Sam Aru, Bobby Mohammed, and Steve Achaiba might be turning in their grave the way this government treating Pan. Imagine cricketers win, they come home, Tasa welcome them in the airport. So why they couldn't get two Pan men there? Why they couldn't get two Pan men there? Anytime Tasa could play the national anthem, I want that to be the national instrument, right? I want the Tasa to play the national anthem.
2: Hmm. Oh, boy. So let's remind you and inform others our discussion today. We're asking, do you think that racism is plaguing our society?
1: Yeah.
2: Right? At this 2026, right now. Right? And if so, if you believe that, how do we address it? How do we push back against it?
1: How do we fix it?
2: If you're single, look for
1: an Indian.
2: Well, if you have African descent,
1: look for Indian.
2: And if you have Indian descent, look for African.
1: Look for African. So again, I'm left out.
2: And you know, it's usually between those two. You know, and you know, I tell you, because it's fueled by politicians.
1: Mm-hmm.
2: Because when you talk about racism, is between African descent and Indian. So you don't hear
1: The U.S. is between black and white.
2: Right, black and white. Right.
1: Yeah.
2: So you don't hear, the Chinese...
1: I feel left out. I find somebody should be racist against me.
2: No.
1: I feel that I'm one. No. I'm not in love.
4: Blessed uprising, Ken George, why that world. The 105 listeners, Mixed Nuts listeners.
1: Yeah, man.
4: George, Ken, if I was to be racist, I'd be a real racial person. I'd have a racial bone, a racial hair on my skin, you know, brother. Because if I was to be racial, I was not supporting nothing of the other race. And I'd be stupidly, if there is a word, stupidly racial. Do you understand me? But we, as black people, is the most racial people in the world. I'm going to say that. We want to kill a man, to do a man some kind of evilness, if he call we the N-word. But you know, we calling ourselves the N-word, normal. What are you going to say? Let me do it, but you don't do it? Do you understand me?

0: Let me make a point very quickly. Did you see the Titi rideshare driver?
1: Yes.
0: Was put in place?
1: Yeah. Was put in place?
0: Yeah, because the girl who ordered the...
1: Who I am, right.
0: Put him in place to get robbed.
1: Oh, yes. And he licked them down.
0: And licked down one of them.
1: Yeah, yeah.
0: Not good.
1: Yeah, how you mean? You said lick down both.
0: And it goes... It's
1: but I am... But again, you, if you're Titi rideshare... The places are not going. I don't care how much you're paying, man. Not going.
0: But I think she decided to go somewhere. He decided to go somewhere where she wanted to go. Not the route that she was driving.
1: Yeah,
0: that
1: she wanted to pass here to pick up something.
0: Yeah.
1: Right. I'm not going.
0: Yeah, boy.
1: I'm not going.
0: You see you, lady. Aye.
1: Yeah, well, you'll pay. Let me tell you something. There's pay for the ills, you know. Don't worry. God is take care of them, you know.
2: You can.
0: Hats off to that TT
2: right there. Good morning to you guys. Hope everything okay with
1: was
2: you guys.
1: Indian?
2: Loving the house. Morning to all the 105ers. Taxi driver 12. Have a good day on the road, bro. Yes, George and Ken, before I say good morning, yes, racism eating out very fortunate and Tobago.
3: Morning, George. Morning, Ken. On your topic this morning, as the late great Michael Jackson said, look at the man in the mirror. Whatever the man can conceive and believe, it will achieve. You cut me, you cut you. What runs blood red? And people need to stop this, as the last lady saying in the voice note, this racism thing. Alright. Birds of a feather stick together. I am African, more like I will hang out with an African. I'm Indian, I like to hang out with a person of his Indian descent. That's all it is. There's nothing about racism and whatever. Politicians are just using that to divide us, and people need to see and understand that that's what it is.
0: That is what
3: they
0: do.
3: At the end of the day,
1: but we're letting them
3: do it. We are of one race, human.
0: Yes.
1: But we're allowing that to happen.
0: Generations come, generations go, governments come and governments go. We see they use that to divide us.
1: It's a powerful tool, huh? But nobody divides mixed nuts.
0: No, I don't care.
1: No,
0: don't do that.
1: Who pollut?
0: No, do that. You can't.
1: Sita and all you.
0: No, do
1: we
0: that.
1: We love all
0: you. You can't divide
1: we. We love all you. Lataman Dishka.
0: Hey.
1: Beatrice. We love all you.
4: Bro, it have a whole movie dedicated to an Indian girl who with a black man. You never see that movie called Girl from India. Old movie. Check that out.
0: Nah, never. Well, I was talking about songs. So if you now joining us, I was asking the question, locally, is there an East Indian singer, regardless of the genre, that he or she would have shown love to a person of African descent in any of their songs?
1: Chutney Bacchanal, that is what?
0: Chutney Bacchanal?
1: Yeah.
0: That is not a... No, that is not...
1: I can't remember the word, but I know you... What's the name? This can't give me... No, that is...
0: That's Ricky, yeah. Come on. Any? And why? Why is that?
1: I don't know.
0: Sure, and Winchester do it, Olatunji do it, Marshall do it. Right? Preacher do it.
1: Who Preacher?
0: Preacher, Iowa George.
1: I suppose because they all had Indian women in their lives. You should do one.
5: Good morning, George and Ken. Blessed morning, Trinidad and Tobago. All Vibe City listening people. For everyone who says there's nothing we can do about it, that's the problem right there.
1: Correct.
5: Yes, there is something you could do about it. Stand up. Stand up against it. Train your children. Retrain the mind, the thought process.
0: If you're in our office right now and...
1: Hug up your Indian. Hug up your Indian. Hug up your African.
0: Hey, I don't want no sexual harassment.
1: No, but we're trying to unity.
0: Right. So do something right. So that's what I'm saying. Show kindness. Show them all. They might want to know, well, what's going on? Buy

0: something for them, buy lunch for them today. A little small.
1: Yeah, and no bigger chain. Then you're buying doubles. Buy a proper lunch for them.
0: Yeah.
1: You're good, yes.
0: Right? Buy something for them. Do something for them.
1: I don't have no ulterior motive.
0: No, well.
1: When you buy, you give them your number. No!
0: Do something.
1: Everybody wants who's 13 years old, okay?
0: George, you see, I don't like you, boy. I don't like you.
1: I love you. You could wear a G-belt. I love you to death, boy.
0: You're making joke out of me.
1: I have to try to see if I could get a K-belt.
0: A K-belt?
1: Yeah.

0: Guys and gentlemen, listen, Monday morning.
1: Morning.
0: George, how you can make a statement and say that you never see Ken whining on no Indian and he boat ride on them? And America Mucho always on all the boat ride?
1: Come yeah,
0: on.
1: But I see him whining on
0: right?
2: Because once we're going to leave America,
1: I never see him whining on her, okay?
2: Have a great day, America. Hope all is well.
1: LG would have still be there whining, trust me.
2: Have a day, a great day. Oh, gosh, boy.
1: Yeah. Now, America, boy. Oh, good, oh, good, oh, good.
2: And it's, see, America is an example, and she's extremely down to it. Extremely.
1: Nothing.
2: Why you so?
1: I didn't say nothing.
2: Is your facial expression?
1: No, it's yours. When it's extremely down to it. I say,
2: no, but she is.
1: We're trying to convince me or him.
2: No, just saying, she.
1: Oh, she's a good person.
2: There's no segregation, you know?
1: She like everyone.
2: I didn't say that.
1: No, but there's no segregation. She
2: yes,
1: like everyone,
2: yes,
1: correct?
2: Yes,
1: correct.
2: Human race.
1: Yeah. But you wouldn't go on naked, but right alone, though. Let it go.
3: I find all this thing about race and race, that is nonsense. Because if you cut one, it's the same blood. And the only race I know is the human race. They need to get it together and bring love and stop this nonsense.
2: We don't want that in here. We don't want that.
1: Yeah, no.
2: We don't want that. Let's take a call. Hello, good day, welcome. Sorry about that. Let's take a quick call. Hello, good day, welcome. But where did you hear this?
1: Hey. No, but I mean...
4: Ken Simmons and George Gonzalez, bless uprising. Let me tell you something. Whether people fail to realize it or not, people of East Indian descent, especially the deep south one, the older ones, they are real racial. Anytime UNC win, that is it. That is it. That is it. It's the same thing when in 2010 when they win the election. The same thing. The people is rise up and they don't know how to handle power. You understand? I tell you the truth, boy. The UNC will never ever have a chance in trying to be again. People just put them there because they're just fed up. But they're going to reach a point where people will continue. Say, boy, I know this party is chopping us, but I will stay with them. People go and stay with PNM now. I'm telling you. Kamala and them just create that kind of problem. Kamala and them is them old school Indian and them. I know about that. I grew up in a community where one side was East Indian, mostly one side is African. And what? The children, the MK children running to come over. You understand? And as the parents did, they wanted African men.
1: That's how it is sometimes, boy. That's the second one I get like that. So we're talking about racism, guys, right on the vibes.
2: That's not for public knowledge, though.
1: No.
2: I knew of that.
1: Oh, yeah, me too.
2: Yeah, I know.
1: But that was the third one I got.
2: Yeah.
1: And you heard about... Yeah, I got something on Oscar, too.
2: Okay.
5: Good morning, guys, to the gentleman who spoke about the allocation of funds for the different corporations. Both party does it. Clearly, he has to do a little deeper research. It is ridiculous. It is not something I support. I often say, what is racism in the Caribbean? Because at the end of the day, we're all black. We cannot go to America. And they refer to us as, hey, look at this red, fair-skinned Indian.
2: Me, blah, I can blah, go. Blah.
5: crap.
2: Trina.
5: Georgia, baby, come, let's make the mulattoes together.
1: I love your girl.
2: You must say excited, man.
1: What?
2: You excite Georgia, yes? Oh, gosh. Hey. Aye. No, but honestly speaking, folks, we as presenters, a lot of people listen to us, right? And I want us to be mindful of it. It has rare... It's ugly head in recent times, more so now. And as individuals, anytime we see it and we hear it, we have to reject it. Now, I'm not usually one to comment things on social media that I see. But...
1: And I'll tell you, because of you and me, people will tell you things to put a wedge between you and I.
2: Yeah. And I know you said to me off air, and I'll bring it out here.
1: Yeah.
2: And you said people have a perception of who we are based on our conversations may not be entirely true. So they may have you be affiliated with one
1: UNC, and you would be an
2: Right, and you white, I black, and all kind of foolishness, and watching all, they don't have a clue.
1: I don't understand. So when you see Bruce Willis kill people on a movie, is he a murderer? No, friend, he's an entertainer.
2: Yeah, that's correct. Correct is right.
1: And so let's behave yourself.
2: Behave yourself.
6: Good morning, Ken and George.
1: Morning, honey bunch.
6: I agree with the man who talked just now. And I just want to say something, that Negro people are not racial people. We are what we are. And this is just our culture. We don't see creed, we don't see race. But some of the other races are very racist.
2: So can you be, listen, guys, can you be Afro, hey, my voice, hey.
1: Come back.
2: See? I told you that. So can we be Afrocentric and not be, so we black and proud, we proud of who we are, and not be derogatory or
1: towards the other race?
2: Yeah, or express racism.
1: Correct.
2: Is that a possibility?
1: Well, it's like
2: I'm proud of my heritage. I'm proud.
1: So don't tell me, first Indian to reach, or that's the first black man to reach. Those things, I might be wrong, but those things.
2: And there are a lot of, you know, those of African descent who listen to 105 and Mixed Nuts. A lot of East Indians listen to us, and we love all, you know.
1: We love all and all, yeah. All especially single ones.
2: Yeah, no, I'm just saying.
1: That one more, yeah, no, I just said.
2: Especially these single ones. We love.
1: Nigel Rojas, you know who's Nigel
2: Rojas?
1: Yes,
2: yes, yes.
1: He played the guitar, for people who know, he played the Spanish guitar in the Frontology.
2: Yes, yeah, yeah.
1: He has a new song called Champions. Mm-hmm. Guys, if you could look it up, it's really, really, really, really good.
2: I want to say good day now to Raymond Ramnaren. That's my brother.
1: Raymond is a good boy.
2: But brother, that's a good one too. Just as America, as I said, is good.
1: Yeah.
2: Raymond.
1: More than once I was invited into his family. They had events and the invitement, Christmas and them, and you could see everybody there is everybody.
2: Yeah, no kind of separate. Let me stop that stupidness now.
1: Yeah, boy.
2: Yeah, stop calling them
1: Randishka.
2: Yeah. As I said before, I had many years ago, I had an East Indian girlfriend.
1: You don't have to say many years, just say I had an East Indian girlfriend. I want to say many years ago.
2: And she was nice. And what she said,
1: but it's the second time you're saying that. I don't know if it's stick on you. I don't know.
2: No, I'm just saying.
1: I know, but it's the second time.
2: But they treat.
1: And the second time you say
2: they treat. I want to highlight.
1: Who you say they?
2: Well, she. Let me just. She treats. Let me say this. She treats. She treated me. Real loving. She loves. She like, show God.
1: You've never been treated like that before.
2: Yeah, but it's a special kind of.
1: Right, a special kind of treatment.
2: I want to say what I told you. but she loves she that.
1: Yeah.
2: She loves she chocolate.
1: Yeah.
2: And nothing wrong with that.
1: No. I love chocolate. Milk chocolate or the ones with the nut in it.
2: Yeah, you understand?
1: You know what I mean? So I have come off drugs, and the only thing I'm really addicted to is chocolate, you know?
2: Yeah.
1: You can't have chocolate by me, you know.
2: Alright.
1: I will finish it.
2: Hey guys, let's I see your messages coming in. Watch that. 1,000,001 messages, you know. We're gonna try to clear up that for as much as possible. We got 20 more minutes to go before 9 o'clock, coming up at 9. Hey! Georgie C boy.
1: It's back.
2: I told you,
1: only time you could get a good coffee is when you put milk in it.
2: We're coming back.
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0: ACL. Strength.
1: Yes, boy. For those who joined us at 6 o'clock, at St. George, I say hopefully by 9 o'clock, my voice will be back to full strength. You say hardly like it. That's what you was
0: yes.
1: doubting?
0: Yes, I was.
1: You was doubting Thomas.
0: But after drinking that neat, to get that healthy,
1: no,
0: so
1: no,
0: it went really well.
1: I'm a believer.
0: Yeah. Oh, yeah, oh, yeah.
1: Yeah, I need depth, yeah. You see? 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

0: if you don't, when you buy local and money continues to come by.
1: Circulate.
0: And as TCL being a good product, so we're not shortchanging you.
1: Yes, yes.
0: So,
1: yes.
0: Guys, please.
1: Yeah, but make sure.
0: There's not a better choice to make.
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1: Mm-hmm.
0: Yeah.
1: It's back.
0: You know, I tell you, right? Anytime that I can't use my voice, I feel like I can die. That's to tell you how much that I associate my voice with what I do for my existence. I feel, I don't know if you have that feeling.
1: Not with my voice or with my, well.
0: I serious.
1: Me
0: serious.
1: Too.
0: No, you lie. No, you're stupidest.
1: No, I get fearful when I can't use my voice.
0: Yeah, that's the instrument that God has used me to do what I need to do. So yeah.
1: Not that one, but...
0: And I said to myself, when I got up this morning and I prayed, do what I need to do. I said, Father, and I said that, I made that declaration. I said, you know what? I'm going to go to work. Before 9 o'clock, my voice have to be used. I have to speak to the next generation. So I
1: don't let them know about deep in young girl though.
0: I'm not gonna talk about that.
1: Okay, just tell you, don't bring that up.
0: Of course. And I said,
1: don't bring up any first video.
0: I said, Father God, I said, I have an opportunity. I said, I know you will cause my voice to come back. And it did.
1: Yeah.
0: Like it never left.
1: Good morning,
2: Joe Ken. And to this beautiful Twin Island, Trinidad and Tobago, everyone have a blessed, wonderful day. Caller mentioned we have to change the way they think, and he's right. But not the adults, don't target the adults. You see, the children, we need to change the way they think. And one of the fruits of the Heavenly Father is patience. So we wait, people, and eventually it will materialize. Those who are blinded will be blinded.
0: And that's Sharon from P&L, by the way. Let's take a short break and come back and wrap it up. Stand by.
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1: 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Happy Father's
2: Day to you. This is Dr. Ross. Saturday, the 20th of June, is a very special night. I am also a father, so we're going to celebrate. Happy Father's
3: Day to you. This is the Assassin Music Chest. I'm also a father, and we're going to be celebrating Saturday, 20th June. Not just in one place, but in two places. Now, listen carefully. In the East.

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4: Somebody say good morning, Ken and George. Saw Ken on the boat ride last night, but was shy to say hello. That's coming from Melissa. Melissa was shy to say
5: right.
4: Hello.
5: You're right. You're right. You're dangerous.
4: No, no, actually, could I come and say hello?
5: Yes,
4: man.
5: No, you know.
4: Can I come and say hello? Listen, sorry we can't play all of your voice notes, but we acknowledge your presence. Thank you very much for contributing to our discussion today. George, any final words?
5: As I say, guys, be your brother's keeper. I mean, regardless of what race, color, creed, class.
4: Yeah.
5: We can't go up. You can't reach where you want to go by mashing other people.
4: Yeah, we say real unity. We say no against racism. And anybody who is promoting that, whether
5: fireburn all
4: you, whether you're the layman, common man, or you're in power, we reject it. We don't care if you're red, yellow, green, purple, blue. We don't like it.
5: And anybody out there want to prove they're not racist, you could call me, and we could get together, people would know.
4: Oh boy! All right. For those the interracial couples, power to you.
5: Yeah, man.
4: Power to you.
5: Correct. All right. Love to children.
4: Love. Up next,
5: the goddess of 105, boy.
4: Hey, what's up, boy?
6: I just keep getting more names.
5: That's correct.
6: To just keep adding more and more names.
5: No, that's okay.
6: I got my writer book just now.
5: But no names. Nobody's lying. That's true.
6: All the names is awesome. Yeah. It's just like, you know, others just come up with these names and I'll be like, yeah, boy.
4: Yes, sir. She's up next. She's going to take good care of you all the way till 12 o'clock.
5: She's the link to sweetness.
4: Yeah, come on. If you look at, if you have no sweetness in your life,
5: you could get her.
4: She's going to link you. Hey, look.
5: We'll talk about sweetness.
4: Look, signal. Hey, we never.
5: Never, ever. You don't come into our show. To start with, far less to bring breakfast.
6: Wait. Look, all I noticed this, right?
4: No, wait.
5: That's besides the point.
4: George.
6: And I bounce him up and say, look.
4: One second, George.
5: Could you send signal on Aaron?
4: Let me add some context, right? Ladies and gentlemen, what just happened here, we have never seen this in the history of 105. Our boss, Joel Morris, more known as Signal to Noise, walked in the studio, pushed the door. So when he pushed the door, I said, oh God, we're like, we do something. But I said, Father God. I said, George again.
5: No, we? George again?
4: Right. So he pushed the door and hand Ramona breakfast. Right? And I said, I never see that.
5: Ever.
6: That's why I'm the goddess.
4: And the queen at the back.
5: And now she said, no.
4: And she said,
5: I sent him to buy it. No, man.
4: She sent the boss to my breakfast.
5: Yeah, that boy.
4: Where's that one? Good morning.
7: Y'all must treat women right. Both of y'all, treat women right.
6: And they will stay with
7: you. And they will stay with you and they will treat you the same way.
4: So what do you mean? What about to treat the men right too?
7: Well, women treat, I get treated right. I can't speak for the both of y'all because y'all are very, very ruly. Unruly.
4: Unruly.
5: Are we talking about?
4: What would be your brother's keeper? What about that?
7: Well, if I want to be unruly, yes.
4: All right.
5: Guys, it was a great Monday.
4: It's a great Monday.
5: Until tomorrow.
4: Take care. All right. Nice. Well, we will blaze that trail.
5: We'll blaze a trail. I don't have a clue, but I'm going there. My voice, I'm going over there.
4: We're going to blaze a trail.
5: Blaze a trail. I don't know what blaze a trail is.
4: And bring the fire.
5: No, you said no. I don't. I mean, maybe when I was 13, but
4: we have to tell Signal to Noise. We're gonna bring the vibe.
5: Oh, yeah.
4: We have to
5: blaze a trail. For miles now, we're doing that.

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4: Happy Father's Day to you.
5: This is Dr. Ross. Saturday the 20th of June is a very special night. I am also a father, so we're going to celebrate.
4: Happy Father's Day to you.
6: This is the Assassin Music Chest. 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Not just in one place, but in two places. Now, listen carefully. 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

listeners that locked on to Vibes Radio. I would love to wish everyone a beautiful day and a wonderful rest of the week. And the word of the day from Brown Sugar is, don't let anyone rob you of your joy, okay? Remember that and your day will go well. Much love from Brown Sugar here.

vehicle restoration. I know some of y'all maybe not so familiar with the automotive detailing and vehicle restoration, because some of us get so accustomed, you know, just going to the regular car wash, getting the car, the vehicles clean. But we're going to dive a little bit deeper into what exactly takes place behind automotive detailing and the vehicle restoration.

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Yeah, I'm not bashing anyone. 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But the detailing and the restoration, they go a little bit deeper. 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We're going to be chatting on that topic. And also, I'm going to play a part of the interview. So with that said, let me just shout some of the detailing companies in Trinidad and Tobago. So we have Clean Stamp Car Care out there in Tobago. Tobago people, good morning to you guys. 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And you know, in everything we do, we must have a woman. 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

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We're going to dive into our conversation, all right? 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It's 95 Salute segment, all right?

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0: 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We're going to be chatting with Joelle, the founder and owner of Premier Auto Appearance. 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
1: Yeah, sure.
0: Thank you for allowing us here in your space.
1: Of course. 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
0: So, Joelle, we're going to start off. 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
1: Well, Premier Auto Appearance start from a passion and a love for vehicles. As at a young age, my dad, he was really the driving force behind, you know, me myself getting into cars. He was a auto mechanic and a straightener and painter by trade. So, you know, we grew up into cars and developed that love for just painting, cleaning and all of that. And I took it a step further where I went to get training to be certified as a detailer. I saw it where anything I'm doing, I need to have proper training. Because I want to provide expertise in terms of knowledge and a service to customers where we will be a step ahead of anything we do.
0: That's basically
1: how Premier started.
0: Like the fact that you indicated that, you know, you went and you actually seek proper training to get qualified. You know, I mean, how easy it is for someone to get involved in this type of business?
1: It's pretty easy, you know, because basically it doesn't have much training in Trinidad and Tobago. We at Premier provide training as well. So that's what I started doing to try and help person like-minded to benefit from owning a business and stuff. And I have trained quite a few people and they have businesses to this day. And my dad did the same at a young age when we was running around in the garage playing. It had a lot of gentlemen came in to learn trade. And right now they have big garages all over Trinidad. My dad didn't seek the knowledge to get certified, but he had the knowledge from common sense and knowing exactly how to practice skill and stuff, and he taught them everything they know. So I kind of, as I say, took it a step further where Premier Auto Appearance, meaning my business, I am the first internationally certified detailer in the English-speaking Caribbean. So that was one of my greatest achievements.
0: Thank you.
1: So now we have a lot of certified detailers in the country, but I actually brought focus to our country based on that certifying body. Detailers, for a fact, is your trade, your craft. You could do something with your hands and do something different as opposed to this person who take the same training because it's a skill. You understand? So knowledge is out there freely, but you have to practice, you have to bolster that skill.
0: So my next question, tell us exactly what goes in to the detailing process and also as opposed to the restoration process.
1: So detailing is a meticulous cleaning of all areas, right? It requires a lot of patience and you have to have a passion for vehicles. If you don't like vehicles, you will very well hate cleaning. I mean, nobody doesn't like to clean a house,
0: I like to clean.
1: At the end of the day, you have to be passionate about what you want to do. So it stems from passion. And then after that, you have to have a personal type of ethic or OCD. You can't stand dirt. You can't stand grime. You'll do anything what it takes to clean the area. And in a nutshell, you could become a detailer. You understand? Do things safely. I mean, treat all surfaces the right way. Take care of customers' vehicles. That's detailing in a nutshell. The restoration part is where the skill and knowledge comes in. So based on doing your research on surfaces, like what it takes to clean leather, what it takes to restore leather, plastic, fabric, you get to learn those things and then you could start practicing it on test panels. And then develop a skill or a method in cleaning and restoring it.
0: What is the most challenging part of this job?
1: Challenging regarding me myself working would be customers managing their expectations, because it's a very physical job and you will get tired at times. Things would happen, but once you could keep that focus and all the hard work you put in, you keep the customer in mind to make sure they are satisfied. That is where you will set yourself apart from everyone else.
0: What is one mistake car owners make all the time?
1: Procrastinating one, in terms of my car is new, I don't need anything, right? And then taking it to drive-through car wash or automatic car wash repeatedly. Those are one of the most dangerous things for carrying a new vehicle, because it's only so much we could reverse.
0: Right. So as an automotive detailer, tell us quickly just something that, you know, persons may not understand about your job.
1: That's a broad topic, but just to probably generalize it, auto detailing is highly dependent on the products and the equipment you use, and it's very expensive, right? It's a niche market, so almost everything is not available locally.
0: Okay.
1: So where the Forex issue comes at hand there, you know, we have to pre-plan a lot. So I already put things in place for to the end of the year in terms of what products we'll have to repurchase, replenish, those type of things. So people don't look at that. People think we just go to factories or whatever locally and get stuff.
0: And purchase stuff,
1: If you want quality, you have to buy quality products.
0: Correct. I agree with you there. Joel, thank you so very much for... And guys, there you heard it. You heard from Joel. With regards to the automotive detailing and vehicle restoration, one of the things he spoke about that stood out was the patience. Now, when we visited the company, I noticed how the workers there, they were so in tune to what they were actually doing. You know, they weren't easily distracted because they had to pay very close attention to the vehicles that they were actually working on. When I spoke to Joel and I asked him, I said, Joel, how long does a vehicle stay in your establishment? He said, Ramona, it all depends on the condition the vehicle comes in. So sometimes it could last like 2-3 days, 2 to 5 days. It all depends. So if you're bringing a real dirty car, trust me, your vehicle might have to stay there for a couple days. Right, and of course these cleaners, they focus on one vehicle at a time. But you know, there's different persons, so everybody will have a job spec. You know, if this one is probably doing the interior part, somebody's doing the exterior part. But the patience and the time they put into doing this, it was really amazing. You know, these detailers, they really spend 8+ hours on one car. And also, as he mentioned too, the physical part of the job, because you have to be bending. I remember seeing one of the guys in the vehicle and he's in this crouch position. Imagine you have to stay in that position for a very long time to get between the crevices of these vehicles. Because of course, you know, you want the customer, when they come back for their vehicle, they must be like, wow, you know? So guys, automotive detailing and vehicle restoration, it's also about the skill, you know, the paint correction, the body work that is done. I mean, trust me, it's amazing to see how these individuals work on a daily basis. They also sometimes, I even noticed they were doing engine wash as well. You see, Ramona, we do nearly everything here. So they become mechanics, you know, painters and upholsterers in those restoration shops. So it's not like they just fix your car or, you know, restore your car. They ensure, and when you drive out of that garage,

0: know, I mean, the rewards might be great, but sometimes it's not always about the rewards. It's the passion of what you do. Thank you, Joel. Thank you for that interview. So, guys, we're here today inside the Vibe Salute segment. Once again, let me say good morning to Joel and the team. Thank you for that interview. And, of course, to all the automotive detailers and restorers, today we salute you right here inside the Vibe Salute segment. Kudos. And a job well done. I'm going to take a short pause and come back with more. 24 minutes after 10. Don't move. I'll be back after this.
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0: Good morning, my darling. How are you today? You seem to be in a good spirit as always.
1: Yes.
0: Love hearing your voice as always.
1: Thank you, Lynette.
0: Listening to the vibes you have to offer.

DJ Ramonzi. I want to say good morning to all my classmates, all my Maxi friends in the East West Korea, all my 105 family. A special good morning to Nicole Wrong Perez, Purple Diamond, Wendy from the Red Shop, the

0: Blessed morning, DJ Ramon, Jason, the entire Woodbuku, tuned into the mid-morning link. And I want to shout out Farrell Car Care on Stone Street. They do an excellent, excellent job.
1: Ah, boy.
0: Yes, I'm saluting Farrell Car Care on Stone Street.
1: Nice. Yeah, and I just picked them up as well, too. Yeah, man, trust the Farrell Car Care.

and the Restorers. We salute you here. And 75 salute segment. 11 a.m. on time, beautiful people. This is our shutdown hour number 2. Last and final hour coming. So keep it locked.

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0: morning. Happy Monday to you. Just saying hi. Just
1: news
0: saying
1: report,
0: hi.
1: The sports
0: getting
1: reporter.
0: Ready for the 12 o'clock game. And for some reason, when World Cup going on, I just up my exercise antenna. Yes.
1: Exercise
0: at least 4 days a week because you never know.
1: That's right.
0: Somebody
1: ready,
0: could get injury, and for some reason, they might call on me now. So I had to be ready. Who does that?

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2: 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Glow. Glow. Glow. Glow. Glow. Glow. Glow. Glow. Glow. Glow. Glow. Glow. Glow. Glow. Glow. Glow. Glow. Glow. Glow. Glow. Glow. Glow. Glow. Glow. Glow. Glow. Glow. Glow. Glow. Glow. Glow. Glow. Glow. Glow. Glow. Glow. Glow. Glow. Glow. Glow. Glow. Glow. Glow. Glow. Glow. Glow. Glow. Glow. Glow. Glow. Glow. Glow. Glow. Glow. Glow. Glow. Glow. Glow. Glow. Glow. Glow. Glow. Glow. Glow. Glow. Glow. Glow. Glow. Glow. Glow. Glow. Glow. Glow. Glow. Glow. Glow. Glow. Glow. Glow. Glow. Glow. Glow. Glow

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0: from Mountie. Morning, and a blessed week to you. It's Cape Verde. It's an island in a chain of islands off the African coast near to Senegal.
1: Oh, thanks for sharing that, darling. Never heard of it. For real.

0: Hello, good morning, Ramona. Happy to have you listening to you. 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
1: Nice.
0: By the way, I'm Eunice from Paramount.
1: Happy birthday, Eunice.
0: Wishing myself happy birthday. 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We all are celebrating birthdays today.
1: Oh, nice.
0: May the good Lord bless us.
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1: Oh.
0: Thank you.
1: Well, I played a

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2: 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I'm Ryan Beachew.

0: Finance Minister Devendranath Tanku wrapped up his presentation of the mid-year budget review with a promise to public servants. Government is facing demands from unions, business groups, police officers and the opposition, all seeking answers on jobs, wages, economic growth and government spending as Parliament prepares to absorb an additional $2.93 billion in expenditure. Today, the Finance Minister said relief is coming for nurses and teachers and others at the bargaining table. However, this is set aside in the next fiscal package.
1: Appropriate provisions will be made in the budget of fiscal 2027 to meet all obligations settled between now and budget 2027. So I want to tell nurses, teachers, and whoever else that are currently at the bargaining table or are awaiting finalization, that relief is coming. Relief is coming. The documentations are being provided now, and in fiscal 2027, Mr. Speaker, the relevant appropriations will be made.
0: The supplemental allocation approved last week will increase the 2026 budget from $59.232 billion to approximately $62.162 billion. The additional funding is largely intended to facilitate salary increases and settlements involving 62,050 unionized workers. Former Finance Minister and Opposition MP Kombimbit is currently responding to the mid-year budget review. Now, earlier today, President of the National Nurses Association, Edie Stewart, said healthcare workers would be paying close attention to today's mid-year budget, hoping that issues of salary negotiations would be addressed by the Minister of Finance. Stewart appeared on CNC3's The Morning Brew program, where he raised concerns over the importance of salary negotiations for nurses and other employees in the health sector.
2: It's not only nursing and midwifery personnel who are negatively affected. It is all regional health authority workers. Some 15,000 plus healthcare workers are negatively affected as we speak. So I know all our healthcare workers are looking on today, are listening attentively to see if the man of the moment, the Minister of Finance, would be making a statement.
0: Stewart said if issues of wages were not discussed in today's presentation, the next step would be decided by healthcare workers, as he warned that the strain on employees was getting critical at this time.
2: The health sector, it's at its breaking point. And the health sector workers, despite the best efforts of the nursing association to try to pacify, to try to calm the frustration, the anger that healthcare workers are experiencing at this time, our efforts are really beginning to lose momentum.
0: Stewart said it was his understanding that healthcare workers were considering alternative forms of protest to express their dissatisfaction while respecting the law. Now, following Friday's controversial sitting of the Standing Finance Committee, in which government MPs accused Parliament staff of bias, Leader of Government Business and Coover South MP Barry Padarath is declaring war. The Parliament's staff has since maintained their neutrality, but Padarath says the UNC has been enduring and continues to endure bias. He says his party is no pushover.
3: Politics is not a tea party. The war is on. And the UNC will not roll over and play dead. No. We have endured this for far too long, and we are drawing attention to what has been happening inside and outside of Parliament and the biasness that continues to occur.
0: The issue stemmed over the muting of microphones in the chamber during the Standing Finance Committee sitting. Even as he defends his decision to photograph a parliamentary staff, a move which resulted in a massive fallout between government and opposition members in Parliament on Friday, he further explained why the image was taken.
3: Usually what happens is that when you take these matters to the Broadcasting Committee or to any other committee in Parliament, we are told that we have to be able to identify who the persons are, what challenges who these persons are, the allegations are being made against. And in, the only way that we can identify them, because we don't know the staff of the parliament. So it was never meant to be any sort of intimidatory tactic. It was meant just to identify where the possible challenges are. So when we go to the broadcasting committee, we can say, well, these are the technicians.
0: The opposition called for an investigation into Badara's actions towards the parliament's staff. And in response to Barry Badara's, MP for Port of Spain North St. Anne's West Stuart Young is questioning who the war is against.
4: Barry Padarat is telling the population that the war is on. Is it a war against public servants? Is it a war against independent parliamentary staff? That's the question that needs to be asked. He is full of a lot of rhetoric and hot air. We completely reject, and we on this occasion is all civic-minded and right-thinking citizens of Trinidad and Tobago, any attacks on public servants and on parliamentary staff.
0: Young also sought to clarify why and when microphones are muted in Parliament.
4: Once a person has a floor, that is the person whose mic is going to be on. The speaker will stand up, the speaker's mic will be on, and everybody's mic is off. So it is whoever has the floor and command of the floor and is there to the speaker. If you listen carefully to it, you will hear any cut and thrust between Minister Sobers and myself. My mic was being turned off. That is how it is. Everybody's mic can't be turned on at the same time. So there's absolutely nothing abnormal with that.
0: Former Junior Finance Minister Mariano Brown says the call to allow citizens to redeem old cotton $100 bills raises another issue of how citizens got the money in the first place. Speaking on CNC3's The Morning Brew program this morning, Brown says the plea by former Attorney General Anand Ram Logan to the government to make provision to allow the redemption could raise serious issues. Ram Logan made the call after a High Court judge on Friday found that it was unconstitutional to have denied a woman the ability to redeem $10,000 in old notes after she was locked out of the country during the COVID-19 pandemic and missed the deadline. When asked for his thoughts on the suggestion based on the court's ruling, Brown says the matter of how citizens acquired the unredeemed funds must be answered.
2: And the real issue that follows from that is the unexplained yourself wealth bill. Your unexplained wealth bill. That's going to be the critical issue. Where did you get it and how did you get it? I think that the issue that he argued on for a particular person, somebody was deprived of an opportunity because they were abroad, COVID got them stuck. Right now, those are exceptional circumstances.
0: With the mid-year budget review being debated, Brown says while there are prospective increase in revenue, the benefits of this will not be seen immediately. Former Prime Minister Dr. Keith Rowley is accusing the government of playing games with the opening of the new airport terminal in Tobago. The certifications for the terminal building were officially handed over yesterday, 15 months after its practical opening by the former administration. Rowley told CNC3 News the airport should have been opened already and believes government is trying to take credit for the project. He raised concerns about sensitive equipment installed under the PNM being left idle and deteriorating. And the PNM Tobago Council leader Shamfa Kujo agreed with Rowley, saying her party has delivered a generation-long promise to the island. She urged the Tobago House of Assembly to maximize the airport to boost the Tobago's struggling tourism industry.
5: This airport, we know, is a game changer for Tobago, and it wasn't supposed to be an airport only. It should have been an airport accompanied by the Chandler's Hotel and the Marriott at Rocky Point. So here we are, no Sandals, where the Marriott fighting up, and the airport is now going to be placed into operation after a whole year.
0: The ministry argued extensive works were required after the practical reopening. The practical opening, rather, including completion of the taxiway paving, installing airfield lighting and streamlining operational readiness. Let's take a break here on the Midday News. When we come back, we'll have the latest in sport for you.
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0: Mac Williams?
1: Yes.
0: Good afternoon, darling. How are you going today?
1: I'm attending Mac Williams.
0: Yes,
1: I just want to send my birthday button for Louis. Today's Louis' birthday.
0: Oh, today's his
1: Louis
0: birthday.
1: Mac Williams.
0: Happy birthday to
1: me, Mac Williams family.
0: Yes, happy birthday to your son. Hope he's having a blessed and a safe one indeed, always. And happy many, many more.

0: Admission is free, so come and experience some southern hospitality at the relaunch DJ's Sports Bar in Point Fortin. Hello, good afternoon, welcome.
1: Majestic Monday blessings with Dr.
0: Hey, good afternoon to you. How are you going?
1: I am good, sir. I am good. How was your weekend?
0: It was great, you know. It was great. As a matter of fact, it was very good.
1: Very nice.
0: It was a very good weekend. It was a very good weekend, yeah.
1: Because
0: yeah.
1: You went dining with the Saints as well.
0: Yeah, but I was there dining with the Saints, but boy, I was disappointed with some things. I was very, very much disappointed with

0: in awe. Because they, boy, you hear that? They have securities, and the security tell them yes. They park, and they have, you know, those lights, so you can, they lit up the whole area.
1: Yes.
0: The whole area lit up, the entire area lit up for people to park, and they have watchmen, and they have security, and with vests, and also they're patrolling your vehicles and everything nice, you know? And they're telling you park.
1: Yeah, but when you come out, no vehicle.
0: When you come out, no vehicle. Wrecker pass, and swoop it up. You know what your vehicles in wrecker pass and take?

0: On the road.
1: I'll leave it for tomorrow,
0: please God. Because the recommend doing the work. I'll talk about that tomorrow. But then there's so much places that have no parking and they're passing them straight. So it's a kind of favorite thing. It's a kind of favorite thing with the record. The record only choosing who they want to. So tomorrow we'll deal with that, with facts. Yeah. Are we on to ask why?
1: I want to say a very special good afternoon to Melissa as well as...
0: You want Melissa, boy?

0: light up the area. Security, everything. It's like they tell you, park police, when they recommend to take you. Oh, gosh. Hey. Oh, good. Now, one particular. I want to talk about you tomorrow. Please, God. Hello, good afternoon. Oh, good. I'm not here.
1: That kind of Wednesday. Majestic Wednesday, Monday with Dr.
0: What's going on?
1: Well, I did try to eat a little lunch here. The Rossi come on and, you know, touch him up a little bit.
0: Yeah. That's important.
1: Yeah, all your weekend, my brother. Well, I see the record interfere with some people's money, boy.
0: But real people get a touch.
1: I feel that was a setup.
0: I don't know. And I say I was going to talk about it tomorrow, but I'm not realizing.
1: Better you do that, because that's going to be a good topic for tomorrow.
0: No, but yeah, but I feel like I'm going to do that Wednesday, because here's why. I'm not coming to work tomorrow. I don't remember. I have some things to see about tomorrow. Tomorrow I'm going by a client. Yeah. So I'm not here tomorrow, please God.
1: Wait, you mean the radio station going sound like it's shut down?
0: I don't know about that part. I don't know, but I'm not here tomorrow. So you feel I should do that today or leave it for Wednesday? Leave it for Wednesday or today?
1: Why is it hot? Yeah, my mother always say, beat the iron when it's hot. Why is it hot, you know?
0: Yeah, so. All right. I will think about it if it's for today or leave it for Wednesday.
1: All right, I'll tell you that one.
0: So
1: other than that, you're good.
0: Well, yeah, with the grace of the Father, man. Good, man. We're good.
1: Yeah, man. That's what we're talking about.
0: All right, brother. Blessings. Yeah. Let me take one more. Hello,
2: good

0: Ну, мне тянлюк.
1: Грани бы.
0: Да, как я раз. А где раньше был?
2: Hello?
1: Hi, good afternoon.
2: Good afternoon.
1: How are you today, darling? You all right?
2: Yes, I'm fine.
1: You're talking to Dr. Ross on Vibe City 105.1 FM. You're live on radio. Yes.
2: Okay, then.
1: What's the name of this beautiful home?
2: What's the name of the home?
1: Yes. She said she's at a new home.
2: Yes, she's in a new home. She's in the best of the best home.
1: What's the name of the home?
2: She's in a best home.
1: A best home?
2: Yeah.
1: What's the name of the best home? You have a name? Or just a best home?
2: It's just a best home.
1: All right. Well, I want to say good. And it's glad to know she's in good hands.
2: Yes, she's in good hands.
1: All right. Have a blessed day. What's your name? First name?
2: Avalon.
1: Avalon, have a wonderful day today. Okay, Avalon?
2: Yes, I will.
1: All right, Avalon. That's Avalon. That's Granny. Proud to be now. She's in a new home now. Best home.

0: This is Sport. I am Ian Wason. Good afternoon. We begin with cricket, as West Indies scored a 5-wicket win over Sri Lanka last evening to win the 3-match T20 series 2-1 at Sabina Park in Jamaica. Sri Lanka were put in to bat first and scored 169 in 20 overs. Dunath Wellalage top scored with 43. Shama Joseph took 5 for 33 from his 4 overs. In response, West Indies reached 170 for 5 in 19.4 overs. Shafin Rutherford made 94 not out and Ravmon Powell added 33. Shimon Hetmeyer contributed 22 as West Indies won by 5 wickets. Shamar Joseph was named Man of the Match and Man of the Series. The teams now focus on the 2-test series starting June 25th in Antigua. In news of the West Indies Academy Tour of Sri Lanka, the West Indies Academy will bowl out for 232 after they chose to bat first at Hambantota in the second unofficial test. Shakir Paris scored 99 and Rivaldo Clark added 58. Shamad Batage was Sri Lanka Emerging Players' best bowler with 4 for 51. At stumps, the emerging players were 37 without loss. And in news of the FIFA World Cup, Ivory Coast scored a 1-0 win over Ecuador at the Philadelphia Stadium on Sunday evening. Amad Diallo scored the game's only goal in the 90th minute for the Africans to seal the 3 points and join Germany on 3 points in Group E. Germany had earlier beaten Curaçao 7-1 on Sunday to go top of the group. And in Group F, Sweden scored a 5-1 win over Tunisia to go top of the group. Yasin Ayari scored twice, while Alexander Isak, Victor Gyökeres and Matthias Vanberg each scored one for the Nordic country. Umar Rekic scored Tunisia's only goal. Sweden lead Group F on 3 points, followed by Netherlands and Japan, who drew earlier to wall at the Dallas Stadium. You can catch all these stories and more on the CNC3 News at 7. And that was Sport. I am Ian Wason. Good afternoon.
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celebrating with you. If you are here with somebody you love, I want you to put some hearts in the air, man. Let me signal love. Signal love. 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

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But if you're a proud Trent Begonian, show me your right hand in the air right now. 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And just wave it. 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Hear why? 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
1: Happy Father's Day to you.
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3: 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I'm also a father, and we will be celebrating Saturday 20th June. Not just in one place, but in two places. Now, listen carefully. In the East.

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0: niggas up. Show them how it's done. Hard work, the key to success. Why you have some boy to put in nothing at all, expect to be the best. Word. We gonna show them why we reigning among the greatest. Show, you started. Take them to school. Show them. Hey, yo, what up with them food?
1: I know some of them feel like I'm even started. Started right now.
0: All right.

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0: Why beg?
1: Why beg? That's the question. Why beg? 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So why beg? As what TLC say, ain't too proud to beg. 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Vibe City 105 FM. Here comes Whitney Houston. I'm Every Woman.

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And guess what? 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Vibe

0: 0551 and 05. Let's open the lines. Hello, good afternoon. Welcome.
1: Good afternoon, ladies DJ.
0: Hey, good afternoon to you, my brother. How are you going today?
1: I'm all right, thanks, and yourself.
0: With the grace of the Almighty God, one day at a time. Yes, indeed. So how was the weekend?
1: Excellent, as far as I'm concerned. Well, you know, I'm into sports big time.
0: Well, I know that you're into sports.
1: The World Cup is on. So if there were 10 World Cup games on the weekend,
0: yes,
1: I saw 9.
0: You saw 9. And the only reason why I didn't see 10 and saw 10 is because you were preoccupied with some other sport.
1: Yeah,
0: some other sport.
1: I'll take a little time out sometimes to exercise, because that is first and foremost.
0: Yeah.
1: And plus, West Indies ladies play in the T20 World Cup on Saturday.
0: Okay.
1: I also get that team, and I also get West Indies beating Sri Lanka and Jamaica last night.
0: Okay. Also,
1: what
0: I see.
1: Nice sporting weekend.
0: Uh-huh. Wonderful. I also saw a video showing that those monkeys has multiplied. So, like, you're feeding the monkeys out. Don't get that in, don't get up.
1: I don't know, boy, what are you eating? Because there's a lot of young ones and dogs.
0: Yes.
1: Ones and anything. Yeah.
0: And I'm seeing that some of them even getting domesticated. They're friendly.
1: I think they're waiting for you to come down, you know. You only fella from Woodbrook.
0: Probably Woodbrook.
1: Fella from Woodbrook?
0: Yeah. Which one of the fellas?
1: You know, I don't like to call people name and things.
0: Yeah. Which one of the fellas?
1: Woodbrook should know who I'm speaking about.
0: Oh, Woodbrook knows who he's speaking about.
1: The guy from Woodbrook.
0: Well, but the good part about it is that we haven't touched down as yet. So right now, you know, those monkeys had to be grateful for your presence. Yeah.
1: And I hardly see them these days because
0: the scarce?
1: No. Once the World Cup is around, I pay full attention, and also.
0: So the monkeys missing you then?
1: Oh, definitely. That's my family then. They see me all the time.
0: They probably counting how much steps it has make.
1: Normally, I don't think that does that, but...
0: Well, you don't know. Maybe you have a monkey who says, who does that? You don't know?
1: But did I hear that? Instead of walking on the bamboo, because I run up the bamboo.

0: Welcome to you, Dr. Rush.
1: Hey, good afternoon to you. What's going on?
0: I'm cool. Welcome to Vice City 105.
1: You're practicing to be an announcer, you're a presenter.
0: No, I always...
1: I know you can't be no DJ, but you want to be a presenter.
0: Everybody say, I'm an announcer. Why me come on the radio? Like, don't my business for all.
1: All right.
0: Doctor?
1: I don't know. Today's Monday. I try to stay away from the bacchanal on a Monday.
0: I buy my own phone card so I can call anybody I want to call.
1: Oh, so it's your phone. It's your money on your own phone. And if you feel to call 10 times, you call 10 times.
0: That's like Moses. Everybody like Moses, you know.
1: So if you feel to call 10 times, you call 10 times.
0: I call 10 times.
1: But what about... Well then,
0: Toastman, Dylan.
1: Oh, if you feel to call 10 times, Dylan feel to call 10 times.
0: Dylan feel to call, he call.
1: What about Tesla? If he feel to call then? If it's so.
0: Good, yeah, no, I don't.
1: You're now saying it's your phone, so any have a phone too?
0: Yeah, he have a phone.
1: So if he feels, right, and if he feel to call then? I'm just saying, you know. This is what you said.
0: Yeah, block, I want to tell me why you already block him. I said, I don't know. I'm working in the radio station. So I don't know about that. And over me and Dr. Ross and
1: Yeah. Once you behave properly, of course, once you behave properly, there's no reason to block you. So you can call any amount of zero, because you're behaving yourself.
0: You too,
1: right, darling?
0: You know, Dr. Sean going again?
1: Yeah. He's going good. We're supposed to go fishing next by Mountain. Yeah, so I'll tell him you say hello.
0: And hello to Jungle Man. The best man is called Jungle Man.
1: All right, indeed. That's Jungles. Let's go line one. Hello, good afternoon. Final one in this hour. Good afternoon. Welcome.
2: Oh, Dr. Ross, how are you going?
1: I'm going good. How are you going today?
2: Yeah, good, but I didn't expect
1: Green. Hey, Green! What's going on? Inspector Green, but my real panda boy. What's going on, brother?
2: I did, just enjoying the vibe.
1: Yeah. Where's one of the hardest working WPCs today, boy?
2: She off today. She working tomorrow.
1: She off today. All the like she work at 24, boy.
2: Yeah, boy.
1: The last time I said she had fixed the tube on the bicycle. Too much Ashagaramas. Too much Ashagaramas. Well, my brother, everything is good. Well, you don't know. Immortal coming up outside. We putting things in place, right? You're on a VIP list.
2: All right, we will talk.
1: All right, my brother, blessings.
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1: That's Green. 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

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Mm-hmm. 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

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I want to say big up to every single positive person inside of here. 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
2: Well, this is where I gotta pack it up and pack it in as I close down today's edition of Majestic Monday. And you know how we do it on Monday. Monday is more music, less everything else. Tomorrow, on the road with Dr. Ross, well, like I said, I'm not gonna be here tomorrow. Please go.

0: 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Good afternoon. I am Jens Laven with headline news on CNC3 and the TBC Radio Network. In local developments, Finance Minister Davinjana Tanku wrapped up his presentation of the mid-year budget review with a promise to public servants. Government is facing demands from unions, business groups, police officers and opposition, all seeking answers on jobs, wages, economic growth and government spending as Parliament prepares to absorb an additional $2.93 billion in expenditure. Today, the finance minister said relief is coming for nurses, teachers and others at the bargaining table. However, this is set aside in the next fiscal package.
1: Appropriate provisions will be made in the budget of fiscal 2027 to meet all obligations settled between now and budget 2027. So I want to tell nurses, teachers, and whoever else that are currently at the bargaining table or are awaiting finalization that relief is coming. Relief is coming. The documentations are being provided now, and in fiscal 2027, Mr. Speaker, the relevant appropriations will be made.
0: The supplemental allocation approved last week will increase the 2026 budget from $59.232 billion to approximately $62.162 billion. Following Friday's controversial sitting of the Standing Finance Committee, in which government MPs accused Parliament staff of bias, Leader of Government Business and Coover South MP Barry Patherath is declaring war. The Parliament staff has since maintained their neutrality, but Patherath says the UNC has been enduring and continues to endure bias. He says his party is no pushover.
2: Politics is not a tea party. The war is on, and the UNC will not roll over and play dead. We have endured this for far too long, and we are drawing attention to what has been happening inside and outside of Parliament and the biasness that continues to occur.
0: The issue stemmed over the muting of microphones in the chamber during the SFC sitting. Even as he defends his decision to photograph a parliamentary staff, a move which resulted in massive fallout between government and opposition members in Parliament on Friday, he further explained why the image was taken.
2: Usually what happens is that when you take these matters to the Broadcasting Committee or to any other committee of Parliament, we are told that we have to be able to identify who the persons are, what challenges, or who these persons are, the allegations are being made against. And in the only way that we can identify them, because we don't know the staff of the Parliament. So it was never meant to be any sort of intimidatory tactic. It was meant just to identify where the possible challenges are. So when we go to the Broadcasting Committee, we can say, well, these are the technicians.
0: The opposition has since called for an investigation into Patherath's action towards the Parliament's staff. Attorney General John Jeremy says the government will not back away from its crackdown on illegal PH drivers despite calls from the opposition for leniency. Referencing the murder of 12-year-old Mercedes Lane, Jeremy said public safety concerns remain a key factor in the government's approach as he revealed that the issue is currently under review.
3: There are numerous instances of abductions, rape, murder of passengers, primarily girls and women, who have sought transportation from PH drivers. Just last week, the country was truly horrified. We were all devastated at the murder of young Mercedes Lane when she was placed in a PH taxi, according to media reports. We on this side are bringing that situation under.
0: Stay tuned for another news update at the top of the hour and for comprehensive coverage in our major newscast at 7 p.m. on CNC3 and across all digital platforms.
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The Intersection, featuring the man with the music, Sensational Sammy. Sensational Sammy. He has the music and the personality to stop you at

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0: Pennywise gives you more to love.
1: Hey, folks, thanks for your patience. We'll be taking off very shortly. You should be wheels up in about 40 minutes. And due to a bumpy ride, snacks and beverage service has been suspended. AC has given us some trouble. Sorry, folks. And Wi-Fi is out. And so is the entertainment. Yeah, I'm sorry about the smell, folks. We are aware.
2: I know.
1: Just one more quick note. We are going to have to deplane.
3: Come on!
0: We're like the plane ride that isn't a nightmare. CG United Insurance. Good like that.
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A1 Tools, top of the afternoon to you. 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

0: Sammy, good evening. Big up Marlon and Herman from the Kalu's team. 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
1: Kalu's Otterental all the way, boy. 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Big up. The best audience in the world lives right here on the Nation Station. All right. 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

lean on that, all right? Boy. All right. 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

0: This is Dr. Ross. Saturday, the 20th of June, is a very special night. I am also a father, so we're going to celebrate.
1: Happy Father's Day to you.
2: This is the Assassin Music Chest. I'm also a father, and we will be celebrating Saturday, 20th June. Not just in one place, but in two places. Now, listen carefully. In the East,

0: 125, the door 150. Yeah? Black and White Affair, the night before the holiday. Can't afford to miss that, no.
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2: Enjoy the ride.

0: that time, man. Let me get this. That's, who's this?
1: Well, Sammy here, what's going on, alright? My wife didn't get to graduate, but she graduated, right?
0: Okay.
1: Right? Because of some back in the school and thing, like many years ago. So I tell you, let me go and graduate. We'll be over graduation ball by your place, eh? Right? So me and my wife coming up, just like we married,
0: yes,
1: to come to that ball. I can't wait to be there.
0: Yes.

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1: 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In local developments, MP for Port of Spain North St. Anne's West Stuart Young is questioning who leader of government business Barry Paderath is going to war against. Young was responding to Paderath's defense of his actions in Parliament last Friday when he photographed a Parliament staff over allegations that staff were biased against government members.
2: Barry Paderath is telling the population that the war is on. Is it a war against public servants? Is it a war against independent parliamentary staff? That's the question that needs to be asked. He is full of a lot of rhetoric and hot air. We completely reject, and we on this occasion is all civic-minded and right-thinking citizens of Trinidad and Tobago, any attacks on public servants and on parliamentary staff.
1: Young also sought to clarify why and when microphones are muted in Parliament.
2: Once a person has the floor, that is the person whose mic is going to be on. The speaker will stand up, the speaker's mic will be on, and everybody's mic is off. So it is whoever has the floor and command of the floor and is their turn to speak. And you, if you listen carefully to it, you will hear any cut and thrust between Minister Sobers and myself. My mic was being turned off. That is how it is. Everybody's mic can't be turned on at the same time. So there's absolutely nothing abnormal with that.
1: To some regional news. West Indies scored a 5-wicket win over Sri Lanka last evening to win the 3-match T20 series 2-1 at Sabina Park, Jamaica. Sri Lanka were put into bat first and scored 169 runs in 20 overs. In response, West Indies reached 170 for 5 in 19.4 overs. Shamar Joseph was named the man of the match and man of the series. The teams now focus on the 2-test series starting June 25th in Antigua. And now for a look internationally. The British Prime Minister has announced that the UK will ban social media for under 16-year-olds, claiming that the planned measure will go further than any country in the world to protect children from online harms. The proposed social media ban will affect user-to-user platforms whose purpose is to enable social interaction and which allow users to post material, alongside algorithms, said the UK government in a statement on Monday. This means children will no longer be allowed to access platforms including Snapchat, TikTok, YouTube, Instagram, Facebook, and X. Messaging services such as WhatsApp and Signal will not be affected, added the government. Stay tuned for another news update at the top of the hour and for comprehensive coverage in our major newscast at 7 p.m. on CNC3 and across all digital platforms.

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1: This is Sport. I am Ian Wason. Good afternoon. We begin with World Cup news as Cape Verde has held European champion Spain to a goalless draw in one of the most shocking results of the World Cup history. With a population of around 550,000 people, Cape Verde is the third smallest country ever to reach the men's World Cup finals. But in their first match of the tournament, they've held 2010 champions to a goalless draw, thanks to no small part of the heroic performance by their 40-year-old goalkeeper, Virginia. And the Tunisian Football Federation is parting ways with coach Sabri Lamouchi following the disastrous debut against Sweden, who beat Tunisia 5-0 on Sunday. Journalist and transfer market expert Fabrizio Romano later confirmed that Lamouchi is officially out. This makes a 54-year-old the first coach to be fired at the current World Cup. And in some cricket news, Jason Holder, 3 sixes in the penultimate over, helped West Indies get over the line by 5 wickets against Sri Lanka at Sabina Park in Jamaica to win the 30-20 and the series 2-1. Sri Lanka were put in to bat first and were bowled out for 169 in their 20 overs. Dinit Wellalagi top scored with 43, while Shama Joseph took his first 5 for West Indies in a T20. He took 5 for 33, including 3 in the last over. In response, West Indies got to 170 for 5 in 19 overs on 4 balls, with Shafin Rutherford getting to 54 not out and Rovman Powell getting to 33. Shimon Hetmeyer scored 32 and Jason Holder scored 21 from just 5 balls, as West Indies won by 5 wickets to win the series 2-1. The teams will look forward to the first of 2 tests starting Thursday 25th. And that was Sport. I am Ian Wason. Good afternoon.

TNT. Not just woke up, but boy, never a dull moment. But we're going to hear from you guys not too far from now, okay? Front seat, back seat. Let me take time out to say early greetings to all fathers of the nation. Happy Father's Day. And the calls have been coming in. Sammy, I see you all. Big up the mothers. What we doing for the fathers? 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

0: 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Top of the afternoon. 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Also happening, Arima, you need to get ready to glow. Let me explain. Lumina Mix and Mingle presents Glow in Green. All right, on Saturday, July 4th, we are taking over Sammy's Resto Bar in Arima from 9 p.m. Come dance the night away. Dress to impress and come, you know, come in green. Come dressed in green. We want to see you glowing from head to toe in green. I ain't say pink, this, that, I say green. Green is the color, okay? Featuring DJ All-Star lineup. 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
3: Yeah, easy. All right, so listen, celebrate the man in your life. Jazz it up for Fathers 3. All right, on Saturday, 20th of June from 4 p.m. at the Lasso de Dada Estate in Maracas, St. Joseph, come alive. 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

in a good place here, you know. Without you, this wouldn't mean anything to us, okay? You are our number one asset. And coming up, you've got your front seat, back seat, good service. You want to hear issues affecting you one way or the other, all right? Good, bad, you want to hear, we want to know. All right, but before that, let me remind you guys that Vibe City 105 FM and the Sensational Sammy proudly present the Reunion 2026, the Graduation Ball Edition. On Saturday, 27th of June, Sensational Sammy's Resto Bar in Arima will be transformed into an elegant graduation ball experience. We are calling out all classmates, schoolmates, and old friends. Go in your WhatsApp group and say, hey, we have a reunion to go. And it's time to dress up, reconnect, and relive the memories, you know, celebrate the journey of where we have been, who we have become, and the friendship that stood the test of time. Mm-hmm. Remember, it's a food-inclusive event, experience. It's a food-inclusive event, yeah, featuring Vibe City 105 FM DJs and personalities, plus a very special guest you will enjoy. 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Call this number, 724-5528, 724-5528, or 767-2669. The Reunion 2026, the Graduation Ball Edition. We are dressing up, we are showing up, we are celebrating on Saturday, 27th of June. The Reunion

0: have, we want to know, we want to hear. So we open the lines officially, 623-5105 or 624-7729. Front seat, back seat, good service, bad service. Or you can, you know, compose a little WhatsApp or a voice note and send that to 388-1051. Are you ready? Let's get it on. Front seat, back seat, good service, bad service. Here we go. Hello, welcome, and good afternoon. Hello.
1: Hello. Hold on. Let me turn down my radio a little bit.
0: Thank you, sir. Thank you for understanding the protocols inside here. You understand the thing, man. Let's go. Yeah.
1: Yeah. You're there?
0: Yes, I'm there, sir. Welcome to Front Seat, Back Seat. What's up with you?
1: Sammy?
0: Yes, sir.
1: Here, what's going on now? I was somebody, because I have a back seat. I was somebody to call and solve my problem.
0: What is your problem?
1: As a national Trinidadian. I went away to New York City. I bring some Trini flag. Custom sees all the Trini flag. I bring Grenada, I bring China, I bring all country. They didn't take that.
0: Wait. What's going on? I don't know. How is that? I don't understand.
1: Well, I don't understand either. Hear what they're telling me, right? It's a matter of national security.
0: Okay.
1: So I was somebody from custom, because our national radio, I was somebody from custom to tell me, how come you take Trini flag from a Trinidadian?

0: Backseat for custom employing leases.
1: Oh.
0: I want somebody to call in the radio station and find out why.
1: Well, I do.
0: What is the purpose?
1: I want to learn something today. I don't know.
0: Exactly.
1: I would love
0: correct.
1: To. Yeah.
0: Okay. So you have a blessed evening. The whole agenda to be good is Trooper.
1: Thank you very much, Trooper. Okay. Wow, what a story. Coming through customs. Hey, man, is that Trent Baconia and you have a flag or flags? You can't come in here with that. You went through some boxes. Camouflage boxes. Go on your way. I don't know.

0: us a voice note, 388-1051. Front seat, back seat, right here on the Vibe. Right here, right here. All right, there we go.
1: Good evening, Sammy. This is Susan from Arima. I met you yesterday. I went and my lunch. The food was wonderful. It was so nice to meet you. You have a wonderful evening.
0: Love

0: afternoon, you're live. Oi, oi.
1: Good afternoon, Sammy.
0: Hey, look at police on the line. I'm glad you called. I know this voice. This voice called already and weighing on some issues we had. Right. We need clarification.
1: The use of camouflage is illegal, but you would not walk around in public in a boxer.
0: Nah, officers, you ain't sound too good. Officer, you can't tell me that. If I go on the beach and I decide to put my boxers, what going on there?
1: Walk around in John public to rob people in a boxer?
0: So where the beach? Officer, with all due respect, you ain't coming to
1: all camouflage is illegal, yes.
0: Right? Yeah.
1: All camouflage is illegal, yes.
0: Right.
1: But sometimes it is the discretion of the officer.
0: All right, so, okay.
1: You would not go and do, because the use of camouflage is banned because the criminal elements were using such and putting the
0: officer,
1: law enforcement in problems.
0: Officer, I've been trying to beg you, I see man taking a certain fried chicken and running around a whole suit and a log.
1: I understand.
0: What about the flags? Tell us about the flags. Do you have any information on the flags?
1: I can't comment much about the flags, but I know to a certain extent, the national flag, it depends on the size of it. And if it, if it have any kind of discriminating prints on it also, is why it would be seized.
0: So,
1: flags probably have something other than just the national flag on it.
0: But the boxers is based on discretion, right? Yeah?
1: Yes.
0: All right, officer, thank you.

0: es. Aliás, Renting, Senting, wey, wey, wey.
1: Hi, Sammy, good day. Just send out happy birthday to my dad. He will be 89 years today, but he is in heaven right now. Love, love, love in the house. He jumped safe.
0: All right, love in the house, man. You know, yeah, I feel you. I feel

tour over the weekend where the bandits who was struck by the rideshare driver. You know, come on, guys, we can do much better. I mean, it was very daring of the driver to, you know, to take that route. I'm glad that everything worked out with him okay in that instance. So it's not something that we actually would promote. But backseat for those who were involved in trying to, you know, come on. Driver making an honest dollar going out there and dropping you guys. Sometimes you can't get taxi at all. You call the rideshare and bam, they're there to save the day. You want to rob the thief demand vehicle, all kind of thing. Governor, man, backseat for y'all, you know.

0: control.
1: So, be a nice fella.
0: All right, John. I'm being a good guy. John, you can have it, all right?
1: I appreciate it.
0: I give it to you.
1: That's what we're talking about. So I'll leave you with the big one.
0: And then give me the small one.
1: You like the small one?
0: Well,
1: which one you want?
0: I have a smaller laptop. Anyone, so, what works? No, give me the small one.
1: The smaller one?
0: Yeah.
1: You sure?
0: Yeah. Happy, Merry Christmas. Happy
1: No. This can't be Merry Christmas, Sammy.
0: You can't say Sammy never give
1: you
0: nothing.
1: This can't be Merry Christmas, Sammy.
0: You can't say Sammy never give you nothing.
1: Sammy is the first thing. No, Sammy. No, Sammy.
0: Anyway.
1: No, you're not getting away with that, Sammy.
0: All right, but now at least I got something, right?
1: And
0: records on national public, I just give John something really worthwhile.
1: I appreciate that.
0: Yes, exactly.
1: First ever. My God.

0: Yo.
1: Good afternoon, Sammy. I have a back seat for two stores that I went into today, and the clerks acted like if searching for the item you wanted was the biggest inconvenience. Now, I cannot remember the names of the stores, and I just wanted to generally say to workers who work in establishments where you have to deal one-on-one with people, please remember that if customers don't come into your store to buy, you won't have a job.
0: Ma'am, say that again. That is so important. Sometimes, I mean, I can relate to what this caller is alluding to. Sometimes you hire people and they represent your establishment and their action is not of what, you know.
2: So,
0: at least you have, right, John? Okay,
2: John. Borrow! Samuel, borrow.
0: All right, John.
2: Samuel, borrow.
0: All right,
2: okay.
0: So if I lost my own, come back and borrow
2: if
0: my
2: you,
0: own.
2: If you misplace yours, you can come and borrow mine.
0: All right, John.
2: Borrow.
0: All right, I'll borrow. Okay. Woo, front seat, back seat, good service, bad service. Gosh, my mind. Yes, Cole, I was saying, sometimes you hire people, but put them in front of your establishment, and they ought to represent, you know, you as the brand, you and their attitude at times don't align with the brand. But guess what? The customer don't really see the individual, they see the entire, which they should, because but it don't always work out well. So, but you actually hit the nail on the head there. You highlighted that, you know, is sometimes your worker and not necessarily the establishment sometimes, but of course they're wearing the uniform, so I understand. But thank you for raising that, ma'am. That's a very valid point you just raised, all right? 6235-105-624-7729. Hi, good afternoon. Woi, woi, woi.
3: Woi.
0: Yo, yo.
3: Why Trinidad Young, the little boy, are trying to be politer? Why Trinidad Young, the little, the way we just do it, when we go to Big O, till we go nice and clean? What's the difference?
0: Only in Trinidad.
3: What's the difference, Sammy?
0: That's the only in Trinidad moment.
3: I want to ask you something else too. Why when them fellas come off their boat ride, why they put in the bags of garbage on the foreshore by the car park? You can answer that for me?
0: I hear you, sir. I hear you.
3: Tommy!
0: Yeah, I'm here. I'm listening. I can't answer why they are doing it, but I hear you. And there isn't.
3: You can't answer that?
0: No.
3: Ask them.
0: Yeah, well,
3: ask them to stop littering off.
0: Stop it. Oh, let's stop it. Stop it.
3: Talk to them, Tommy. I'm tired.
0: Yeah. All right. Okay, bro. Thank you very much. Vibe City 105 FM, the Lang's Hut. It's the first work day of the week, lots out there, calls coming in, thing happening. Let me tell you, I'm taking calls, man. Hi, good afternoon, you're live. Woi, woi. Hello. Check. Are you there? Sorry. Are you there now? Hi, good afternoon. Are you there?
4: Good afternoon, SS. I'm right there.
0: Hey, what's up, buddy? What's happening?
4: How you doing, brother?
0: I cool. What's up?
4: Boy, I'm a front seat.
0: We're right ahead.
4: I want to put John in the front seat, man.
0: Who John? Johnny Baptist?
4: Let me know, John.
0: Johnny Baptist? Who John? Our John?
4: Your boss.
0: Why? Tell us why. That's painful.
4: Out of all the DJs on 105, he is only coming when you woke it.
0: Yes. Oh, hey.
4: He's concerned. Samuel Apnat.
0: By reason.
4: That man don't go on nobody else's
0: yes,
4: program.
0: Yes.
4: That man care about you, Sammy. Trust me.
0: I'm a friend.
4: And by the way, Sammy, you still there?
0: What? Say?
4: You still there?
0: Nah, he
4: hi, John.
0: He probably heard it. He back in his office.
4: All right, I want to ask him to do your favor Friday, please.
0: Tell me.
4: Friday is a holiday. Tuesday night is karaoke by you.
0: Hey.
4: I want to ask him on Friday if you're going to work from home for Friday.
0: Hey, boy. We're going to do that now. Hey, what kind of talk is that? Hey, for what trouble I hear you? You paid me up, sir. For what trouble? What kind of radio?

0: for you.
1: Sammy. Hey. This is Bronx Garage.
0: Bronx Garage.
1: Watch me, Sammy. Saturday, I buy a lunch by you.
0: Mm-hmm.
1: Fry wings, garlic bread, cassava fries.
0: All right.
1: And it come with some little green veggies and thing on the side. Sammy, that food tastes real good.
0: Hey,
1: I have to put you in the front seat. I put you in the front seat. The madam and I'll put you in the front seat. Keep it up, Sammy.
0: Thank you very
1: much. Good food. Good tasting food.
0: Thank you very much, sir. I really appreciate the feedback. Good or not so good. And the good ones, you know, we applaud the team. The bad ones, you know, we work on it and try and make sure that we, you know, make sure that you guys happy. But thank you. On behalf of the rest of our family, thank you. We are working hard and harder to ensure that, you know, we reach that point, man. You guys' input goes a long way, you know. So thank you very much. Love and health, everybody. All who support in the Resto Bar, thank you, you know, from my heart, from our hearts to your home. Thank you.

0: Hey, what's up?
1: Why are them people putting you up so?
0: Boy, I don't know why did they come down.
1: Why, yeah, brother, I have to make a dollar too.
0: Man can live by music alone.
1: Bread alone.
0: Come down, man, and the fries and fish.
1: Yeah, son.
0: Hey, boy, hey.
1: Anyway, we got to bring up the sensational one. Once you're on the radio, the people happy.
0: Yeah, but I'm more happy. I love this job, and I love what I do. Yeah. I went through this for the world.
1: No, you don't have to tell me. Yeah. So, I mean, I see you start to jump on the boat there,
0: yeah. Well, boy, I love it.
1: When vibes start to hit you so, I never know Sammy could have jumped so high, you know.
0: Yeah. I really into my music. I love it. I love to see.
1: Yeah, I know that. So. Yeah, that's true. Yeah, and the people, not only you, people love Sammy.
0: Love any host, man. Thank you.
1: All the time.
0: All right, bro. Vibe City 105 FM, you're live. Good afternoon, you're live. Welcome
2: hey,
0: to Front
2: Sammy,
0: Seat, Back Seat. Yes,
2: Sammy,
0: sir.
2: Let me get your front seat, right? We're here, we're saying. I can big you up. I'd big up your staff.
0: Right.
2: Because I eat from Sammy
0: Papa
2: restaurant, right?
0: Go ahead.
2: And it is real excellent, yo.
0: Hey, boy.
2: You understand?
0: Thank you.
2: This true again. So the guy we call like three or four calls before,
0: yeah.
2: I had no emblem or anything on the flags.
0: Yeah.
2: I just was somebody to say it wasn't upside down, it was right sided up. Everything. This is it. National security. Tell me big up and we'll pass by you again.
0: All right, thank you, sir.
2: Nice
0: thank
2: like you. A pie, man.
0: I love it, y'all. Hey, Vibe City 105 FM, you know. Absolutely amazing, you know. Sometimes I don't find the words to describe, you know, you guys, you know. Like family, boy. I, you know, yes. Hey.
3: Tell me, P.O., yeah, boy. Yeah, what's going on? Backseat boy, what's up, boy?
0: What's up?
3: The Ivy Mayor, Dabadi boy, and that way they're doing it.
0: What's up?
3: 2 days now, we are no water, boy. What are really going on, boy?
0: 2 days.
3: I want to deal with them. Don't worry yourself. Loving you. Everybody, I don't know. Dookie man, you get picked, Pascal, Scott's bar, everybody, Randy. Loving you.
0: Loving you, everyone. Blessings, man.
4: Sammy, tell the man to be good in his old letter, but let's come over in Trinidad to later.
0: Oh,
4: the old letter over by them, but let's come here to later.
0: Oh, don't let me stop.

0: afternoon, you're live. Welcome. Hello. Hi.
1: A pleasant good afternoon to you, Brother Sammy.
0: Good afternoon, sir. How are you doing?
1: Yes, I want to put the guy in the flags and the camouflage in the trunk. Huh. Reason being, you import a prohibited item.
0: Okay.
1: Knowingly. And because you lose your flag, which is also a prohibited item, which is supposed to get written permission from the president to import.
0: Oh, well, we...
1: And you come on national TV and compromise the officers at the point they first fought.
0: All right. So. Thank you for raising this. And you speak in the capacity of whom, if may I ask? I am asking this because...
1: I'm a customs clerk.
0: Right, so this is why I'm asking that, because I didn't know what are the criteria of importing a flag.
1: Right, because it clearly states in the chapter 78,
0: I want you to inform the nation about importing the national flags or anything.
1: Yeah.
0: What is the criteria or what we should do?
1: But basically, you can't import it without approval of the president.
0: Oh, so that's the reason why. Yeah? Okay.
1: Right? Anything with the coat of arms, flags of Trinidad and Tobago, the TN 7801, stating that you can't import without written permission from the president. So he should be on the exhaust holding on to his life. Right? Because you import two prohibited items, and then you compromise. You know, Sammy, I was on the road, right?
0: And
1: I need to come home because I know it's a prohibited item and look through the book. Right?
0: Yeah.
1: And, you know, to come and beat up your mouth after you get part of your prohibited, it will be worn under your clothes. Yeah. And as you rightly said, right, that you could go on the beach with your camouflage.
0: Yeah.
1: Right?
0: Yeah.
1: Which is supposed to take also.
0: Okay.
1: Right? But at the same time, as the previous caller said, you know, with discretion.
0: Okay. Yeah.
1: Nice. Yeah. It might have a little spotter camouflage or something. Yeah, discretion, right?
0: Yeah, yeah.
1: But then you get through some now and you compromise everybody by talking on national radio. Trunk and exhaust for heat.
0: Because something taking that. Okay.
1: I'm talking about exhaust. When exhaust when you leave Maracas and it comes to San Fernando, put here on that to hold on.
0: Hold on. Thank you, sir. We appreciate and you thought of something today. Yeah?
1: No problem, Sammy, anytime.
0: Yeah, man. We really appreciate the feedback coming from

0: Anything else?
1: Not a problem,
0: and,
1: sir.
0: And thanks for listening. All right. Yeah, man. So, only another live on the vibe, you know. Wow, wow, wow. So, you can't just pick up national flags, but your man say you have flags, so you sit more than one, and, you know. So, it's illegal. It's illegal. It's illegal. All right. So, you learn something today. You live and you learn. I always wanted to learn every single day. So, brother, thank you very much. Brother, you have been put back in the back seat on the exhaust fan now because not just you didn't know, it's the way probably is you come and put the whole customs in the back seat. May be how the approach, you know, came across. Probably if it said, you know, you want to know, you said that, but you added to the back seat now. So probably if you come and say, well, boy, I don't know, you know, bam, bam, bam. But the way you put the customs in the back seat, they ain't taking that. They said, nah, they ain't taking that. Put you back in the muffler. Hey, I love it. Vibe City 105 FM, never at the moment. Ooh. All right, so yeah. Yeah. Let me flush your head. Ooh, that was a nice one. Hey, boy, hey. Never a dull moment. We had to go. Calls coming in, but we really had to go. We really had to go. Let's go.
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0: 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I am Jens Levin with headline news on CNC3 and the TBC Radio Network. In local developments, Prime Minister Kamla Prasad-Bisesa today announced that she will have a report made to the police against Port of Spain South MP Keith Scotland for allegedly conspiring to defraud TNTech. The Prime Minister also read out a list of people, including former Prime Minister Dr. Keith Rowley and his wife, who she claimed were on a special list of people not to be cut if they failed to pay their electric bills.
1: I wish to announce I've instructed the Minister of Public Utilities, the Honourable Barry Padera, to ask TNTech to institute legal proceedings against Mr. Scotland. And his chambers for fraudulent misrepresentation, professional negligence, and breach of contract. I have also directed that consideration be given to making a formal complaint to the Disciplinary Committee of the Law Association for breach of the Code of Conduct pursuant to the Legal Protection Act. Further, Mr. Speaker, I have also directed that this matter be reported to the Trinidad and Tobago Police Service Fraud Squad and also to the ACIB, Anti-Corruption Bureau, for investigation and to determine whether criminal charges should be laid for conspiracy to defraud TNTech, misfeasance and corruption.
0: Prasad-Bisesa adds that she also instructed Public Utilities Minister Barry Padarath to institute legal proceedings against Scotland. And now for a look internationally. Three men have been arrested over the incident in which instructors failed to attach a rope to a woman before helping her jump from a bridge in Sao Paulo, Brazil. Footage of the incident went viral over the weekend of Maria de Freitas being carried to the edge of the abandoned bridge before being let go on Saturday. She fell 130 feet and emergency services pronounced her dead at the scene. Police are now investigating whether the men are culpable of homicide with eventual intent, which occurs when someone does not have the direct intention but assumes the risk of killing. Stay tuned for comprehensive coverage of these stories in our major newscasts at 7 p.m. on CNC3 and across all digital platforms.

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me say good evening and, of course, welcome to the final hour of The Intersection right here on Vibe City 105 FM. Your host, yours truly, Sensational Sammy, and, of course,

0: And of course, all the information you want and all the music you need. Let me say hi to my brother, DJ Dwayne. Just pushed to the door and said, Sammy, I've come to hang with you, boy. Dwayne, you're good, brother. Good evening to you. Everything nice, cool. Passing through and just vibing.
1: Argentina tomorrow?
0: Well, of course, that's a must. It's all blue. Blue band, blue soap, everything. Blue.
1: Messi.
0: It's a Messi World Cup, so that's a big one. Yeah, for sure. You can't miss that. All right, folks. So
1: what time the game kicking off?
0: The game 9 p.m. is an evening game, I understand. So
1: yeah. Night game?
0: Yeah, 9 p.m.
1: Proper New Year's though.
0: Well, of course, Estobar is the home of sports. You know, we watching all the games in the resto. Big up to everyone, you know. Nice vibes in the resto. Real vibes. All right, but tomorrow, we going blue.
1: Woo! Yeah. Hmm? Dashing and stew pork tomorrow. Blue food.
0: Let's see how the World Cup heat up.
1: Dashing, blue.
0: You'll see how it go. All right, quarter past the hour of six, my friends. Don't be a stranger. 3881051. The big drive home is on a Monday. All right, so gonna go for a little break and come back. Doing, I don't know what's on your mind. Cool.
1: Messi.
0: All right. We go Messi and when they come back. Let's go.
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3: Hey, folks. Thanks for your patience. We'll be taking off very shortly. You should be wheels up in about 40 minutes. And due to a bumpy ride, snacks and beverage service has been suspended. AC has given us some trouble. Sorry, folks. And Wi-Fi is out. And so is the entertainment. Yeah, I'm sorry about the smell, folks. We are aware.
4: I know.
3: Just one more quick note. We are going to have to deplane.
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0: Yes, indeed. We're outside for the reunion.
1: Mr. Bombastic.
0: Wait.
1: We want some bombastic.
0: Yeah, we're dressing up, we're showing up, we're celebrating, you know.

on Friday. It was en route to Tobago. Alright, you know, they couldn't find the aircraft, but it's been found. Alright, and what's really heartwarming, no lives lost, you know, so everyone's safe. Details around that still coming in, but no life I've lost, and you know, it's God is alive. Amen to that. Amen to that. Okay.

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29. All we say to you is only in Trinidad, and you fill in the blanks. 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Only in Trinidad. 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
0: oi, oi, oi.
1: Sweetest Vanilla here.
0: Hi, Sweetest Vanilla. How are you doing? 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
1: I'm here, darling, but hear this.
0: Only in Trinidad.
1: Only in Trinidad, they can't voice your opinion because the government wants to lock your back seat.

0: only in Trinidad. 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

0: Trinidad. 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
1: Sammy, it's me again.
0: Hey, what's up?
1: I said, only in Trinidad a man can import two prohibited items and come on national register.
0: You can't make that up. That, you can't make that up. That's the greatest I had.

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1: 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Only in South. I drink my punching and mind my business, Sammy boy.
0: 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Only in Trinidad. We're going again. 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Only in Trinidad. You're live. 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
1: Only in Trinidad. People have to do the unthinkable to get by and living in Trinidad. 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

0: Oi, weer doen, man. 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Only in Trinidad. Wait.
1: Only in Trinidad.
0: You
1: can go by Sammy and get the best hot wings. 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

0: Trinidad. 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Let me go. Only in Trinidad. Woi, woi.
1: Only in Trinidad. Your workers are teaching for so long, 30, 40 years. And people dying without collecting the pension and the gratuity. Because they're taking 2 and 3 years with no pay for it to be only in Trinidad.
0: Yeah, that really.

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1: Hello, Sammy. 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I said, only in Trinidad, you don't see it, but see, the head of the Security Council. Mm-hmm. And as the gentleman just said, we have two prime ministers. Two female prime ministers. Hey.

0: 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Sammy, love you.
1: Love the house, ma'am. Love the house indeed. Only in Trinidad. Top of the evening, you're live. Only in Trinidad. Wait.
2: Only in Trinidad. You're a prime minister and a ping dolly.
1: All right, darling, listen. 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Let me compose on yourself. Hi, good evening. Only in Trinidad. Wait.
2: Hi, good afternoon. Only in Trinidad. That we cannot celebrate our independence and our republic. 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Yeah, they don't recognize it. So I put them below the car.
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0: 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When you want him back, he taking that. 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What the hell?
1: Why don't you? Yeah.
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1: Papa, we look at Bacchanal here on a Monday evening, only in Trinidad. Oi, hey.
2: Sorry, them only in Trinidad, hot up the place with the school weather tonight, boy. Like, I'm laughing with you, yes, Sammy. Sammy, I'm laughing with you.
1: You can't make this up, I swear. You cannot make this up. You cannot make up one of five listeners. Hey, the real deal. Hey.
3: Sammy, only in Trinidad, they call in the counselor for the area and they can't seem to get him. Eh? Road falling apart, and no matter how much time you try to call him, you're not getting Mr. Dwayne Mora. Only in Trinidad. Election coming.
1: Oh, gosh. Yeah. What did I do? Oh, my goodness.
0: Hey, only in Trinidad. The government, the Ministry of Works, will start work on any road, any highway, any piece of road, and leave it for months and sometimes years. And it wouldn't finish it. It will get worse. And the population not doing anything about it. Love it so.
1: Papa, why?
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0: Trinidad. Why? Hey, what's
1: that? Only in Trinidad. People don't have a half of the other race in this country.
0: Oh, Lord.
1: Because this morning with the gentleman and them on the radio, Mr. Justin Wallace and Ken, having to talk about why races exist in Trinidad.
0: All right.
2: Only in Trinidad. Anybody's pick against this government is a PNM. Crazy, yeah?
0: Buddy, people speaking out here, boy. Why?
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